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0: 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Now.
16: Hi there, I'm Jai Morse. One Nation MP Barnaby Joyce says he expects leader Pauline Hanson will cop it when she addresses the National Press Club tomorrow. It's the first time she's fronted the press club in her 30 years of politics. Joyce has told Nine she's ready for it.
17: Pauline will be up for grilling and, you know, people will be out for a, you know, with steak knives. I can see that coming a mile away. But, you know, we've got to present ourselves to the Australian people.
16: Some good news on the way for mortgage holders today. The RBA's tip to keep interest rates on hold for the first time this year. Employment Minister Amanda Rishworth has told Nine a drop in inflation will help the Reserve Bank with today's decision.
18: I would note that inflation has come down, but it's still too high than we would like.
16: A new US-Iran peace deal is expected to give both countries some breathing room. The arrangement to halt all military operations will be formally signed in Switzerland later this week. US President Donald Trump saying the full details will be made public after the signing ceremony. A Virgin plane has made an emergency landing in Melbourne after reports of an engine fire shortly after takeoff. The Boeing 737, which was en route to Perth last night, is being inspected by engineers. And new data has revealed the extent of dog attacks on our posties. The report from Australia Post shows around 9 workers are attacked every day, with New South Wales reporting the most incidents. It comes 1 year after the organisation began arming workers with citronella spray as a deterrent for aggressive pets.
19: Game over. And the winner is the Hot Chooks. 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
16: In sport, clubs are reportedly circling Bulldogs ruck Tim English despite being contracted to the kennel until 2029. Hawks Premiership player Jordan Lewis has told Fox English could be on the move as early as next year.
21: I think he's gettable. It would surprise me if he's there next year.
16: And just one more sleep until State of Origin hits Melbourne. Around 30,000 interstate visitors are set to walk through their gates at the G to watch Game 2 between the Maroons and the Blues. New South Wales leads the series 1-0. That's the latest in news and sport.
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28: Cloudy today with a very high chance of showers clearing off in the afternoon and evening. Tomorrow looks cloudy again. Very high chance of late rain and a top of 23 degrees. Thursday, partly cloudy, higher chance of showers and a top of 18 degrees. Friday, carbon copy, looking partly cloudy, high chance of showers with a top of 17. Today, we're expecting a top of 21. And right now at the De Villiers Air Conditioning Weather Station, it's 15.

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0: 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Magic 931.

Riverland's home of the hits, Magic 931 with Craig, Cutting Crew there, and from 1cc to another in CNC Music Factory. Come on, let's play, that is coming up, and a song that's got more hooks than you'd believe. You know this bass line? And it also has, yeah, it's all in the background there. Sombers 12 to 12 lined up not too far away. We are non-stop 10 in a row. It is all thanks to Ray White Riverland. 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

0: Imagine Dragons giving us thunder, Mother Nature, everything else here at Magic 931, the Riverlands home of the hits. Olivia Dean and Baby Steps coming your way in a moment. Or as it would be known in Song Scramble, probably Infant Strides. Song Scramble, we played this morning with Zach and Tabby, all thanks to Harvey Norman Renmark. Although Zach away at the moment, Tabby played with Nesta from Harvey Norman Renmark and Alice. Did you get it before they did?
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0: Riverland's home of the hits. Magic 931, Craig with you. And to put my bins out last night, I was under the veranda. It was bucketing down and I went, oh, no. Oh, I'll just check the rain radar, you know. Maybe this is just a bit of rain. It'll be past in a minute. Opened up the radar. It was a rainbow. There, it was pretty much the entirety of South Australia getting wet. Hope it is calming down over the next little while. TLC and I'm Pretty coming up in the next non-stop 10 in a row for AY Riverlands. We'll kick it off with Miles Smith and Stay next at Magic 931.
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13: Hi there, I'm Jai Morse. One Nation MP Barnaby Joyce is playing down the party's stunning rise in the polls that now has leader Pauline Hanson as preferred PM. It comes as speculation grows that Hanson's seeking a move to the lower house. Joyce has told Nine they're not getting carried away with anything.
14: I just don't want to get too far ahead, Sarah. When people say, oh, you know, Prime Minister and winning elections, I just think that rings a bit of... But you're full of yourself, and I don't want that. And the Australian people won't swallow it either.
13: The federal government won't speculate on what might happen with interest rates today. The Reserve Bank is widely expected to keep rates on hold after 3 straight hikes. Finance Minister Katie Gallagher's told Nine that's up to the RBA.
15: I mean, our job is to make sure we're doing what we can to help people with cost of living while inflation remains a bit higher than we'd like, and while we have some of the global uncertainty and the global impacts we've been seeing from the war in the Middle East, and we remain focused on that.
13: California Governor Gavin Newsom has lashed out at US President Donald Trump, accusing him of launching politically motivated investigations. The governor claims Trump directed the Justice Department to carry out investigations on him and his wife relating to their taxes. The Sydney mum who was attacked by a shark at Coogee Beach remains on life support this morning. 35-year-old Leah Stewart was mauled by a 4-metre great white on Saturday. It's the 5th attack at a Sydney beach since September. And the stepson of Norway's Crown Prince has been found guilty of 2 counts of rape. 29-year-old Marius Borg Hoiby has been sentenced to 4 years in prison after pleading not guilty to the offences.
5: Game over. And the winner is the Hot Chooks. 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
13: In sport, Queensland Golden Girl Kaylee McEwen isn't locking in her swimming future past the 2028 LA Olympics, but admits her home games in 2032 would be appealing. The athlete will defend two backstroke crowns when she heads to the Com Games next month. And the Broncos' injury woes continue, with Ezra Mam suffering an AC joint injury. The 5'8" now in doubt to face the Roosters after Brisbane's bye this weekend. That's the latest in news and sport.
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26: Cloudy today with a very high chance of showers clearing off in the afternoon and evening. Tomorrow looks cloudy again. Very high chance of late rain and a top of 23 degrees. Thursday, partly cloudy, high chance of showers and a top of 18 degrees. Friday, carbon copy, looking partly cloudy, high chance of showers with a top of 17. Today, we're expecting a top of 21. And right now at the Davili's Air Conditioning Weather Station, it's 16.
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1: Does it bring you joy that your music makes people cry?
2: Yes, my God, it's so fun. I get off stage and the first thing I say is, are they crying? My loneliness
0: left the room the second. At least this one's a bit more upbeat. Fever Dream is not too far away. Gee, we'll be in tears when he comes to Adelaide, won't we? Eminem's coming up too, Marcy Playground. And right now, Sonny Federa, DOD, Poppy Baskin. It's Think About Us. 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

0: Riverland's home of the hits, Magic 931, a song that went to number two in the charts but is a number one in our hearts. Oh, if it wasn't for Major Lazer and Justin Bieber, a couple of no-namers, this should have been number one. Back in 2016, Illy Vera Blue Paper Cuts. Coming your way before we hit midday here at Magic 931. Tabby this morning sharing that she shares food with her cat and asking you, do you also share food with your pet?
1: Every time I go to McDonald's, I've noticed this. Her head goes straight into this bag like she ordered and paid for the meal herself. And it got me wondering, do you share food with your pets? Kitty said she used to spoil her kitty, oh, your name's Kitty with a kitty, with fresh salmon fried up and served with peas and corn. That is quite fancy. My favourite comment came here from Amy saying, my dog gets to eat a gyros as a treat. Just a treat. Zach said, don't knock cat food till you try it. He misinterpreted the question.
0: And he's back in tomorrow morning with Tabby. It's Zach and Tabby for Harvey Norman Renmark from 6 to 9. Guess and tell on the show tomorrow and the Murray Pioneer headline game right here at Magic 931.
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God, my God, how she get at me? Either we'll never get it right or it's meant to be. My eager, her pride, some recipe. We are biggest fans,

0: Magic 931, the Riverlands, home of the hits with Craig. Have you recently bought a vacuum cleaner from Bunnings? No judgment from me, just there has been a recall. 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Just feel like though some certain purchases should be from other places, and I don't see myself getting a vacuum from Bunnings, but nice to know they sell them. Oh, I bought a ticket to go see The Darkness at the Theberton Theatre back in the day based on this song when it was going gangbusters. Such a great decision. It's going to kick off the Flashback 5 after your latest local news update with Rob Laurie. Your latest sport and weather too here at Magic 931.
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18: Hello, I'm Rob Laurie. A motorsport identity and trucking business operator will face court again next month over a collision that killed his wife. 68-year-old Christopher Robin Evans is facing counts of careless driving causing death as well as unlicensed driving after allegedly driving his ute into a gate near the Lirrup Ferry on April 21st. 69-year-old motorsport legend Jane Evans suffered critical injuries and died in hospital a short time after the crash. Mr. Evans's business, Chris Evans Transport Renmark, is now in liquidation. Riverland irrigators have been handed some good news heading into the new water year. Allocations from July 1st will now open at 83%, much higher than the previous forecast at 62%. The department say current projections indicate a high likelihood of allocations reaching 100% under most scenarios. However, future improvements are not guaranteed. Fortnightly updates will be published from July 1st, while allocations remain below 100%. And headed to sport, the Murray Valley Football League returned Saturday with a strong showing from Browns Well, defeating Ramco by 155 points, 24-16 to 0 goals and 5 points. Top of the ladder, Paringa also triumphed by 155 points. They defeated Sedan Cambray 27-14, 176 to 3-3-21. Thankfully, the game at Wanka was closer. Murrayville took the lead 9-7-61 to Wanka's 7-7-49. And that's the latest.
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19: Hi there, I'm Jai Morse. One Nation MP Barnaby Joyce is playing down the party's stunning rise in the polls that now has leader Pauline Hanson as preferred PM. It comes as speculation grows that Hanson's seeking a move to the lower house. Joyce has told Nine they're not getting carried away with anything.
20: I just don't want to get too far ahead, Sarah. When people say, oh, you know, Prime Minister and winning elections, I just think that rings a bit of... But you're full of yourself, and I don't want that. And the Australian people won't swallow it either.
19: The federal government won't speculate on what might happen with interest rates today. The Reserve Bank is widely expected to keep rates on hold after three straight hikes. Finance Minister Katie Gallagher's told Nine that's up to the RBA.
21: I mean, our job is to make sure we're doing what we can to help people with cost of living while inflation remains a bit higher than we'd like and while we have some of the global uncertainty and the global impacts we've been seeing from the war in the Middle East, and we remain focused on that.
19: California Governor Gavin Newsom has lashed out at US President Donald Trump, accusing him of launching politically motivated investigations. The governor claims Trump directed the Justice Department to carry out investigations on him and his wife relating to their taxes. The Sydney mum who was attacked by a shark at Coogee Beach remains on life support this morning. 35-year-old Leah Stewart was mauled by a 4-metre great white on Saturday. It's the fifth attack at a Sydney beach since September. And the stepson of Norway's Crown Prince has been found guilty of two counts of rape. 29-year-old Marius Borg Hoiby has been sentenced to 4 years in prison after pleading not guilty to the offences.
22: Game over. And the winner is the Hot Chooks. 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
19: In sport, Queensland Golden Girl Kaylee McEwen isn't locking in her swimming future past the 2028 LA Olympics, but admits her home games in 2032 would be appealing. The athlete will defend two backstroke crowns when she heads to the Comm Games next month. And the Broncos' injury woes continue, with Ezra Mam suffering an AC joint injury. The 5'8" now in doubt to face the Roosters after Brisbane's bye this weekend. That's the latest in news and sport.
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0: Magic weather. Cloudy today with a very high chance of showers clearing off in the afternoon and evening. Tomorrow looks cloudy again. Very high chance of late rain and a top of 23 degrees. Thursday, partly cloudy, high chance of showers and a top of 18 degrees. Friday, carbon copy. It's looking partly cloudy, high chance of showers with a top of 17. Today, we're expecting a top of 21. And right now at the Davilli's Air Conditioning Weather Station, it's 17.
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0: And as Duff Man would say, oh yeah, this is a good looking Flashback 5. Oh, let me tell you, House of Pain 1992. Let's jump around. After MGMT, wind it back to 2008, Electric Feel, and we'll kick it off. This classic from the darkness, I Believe in a Thing Called Love. Tighten your pants, because otherwise you won't hit those high notes. It's the Flashback 5 at Magic 931.

It's the Flashback 5 on the Riverlands Home of the Hits, Magic 931. A big happy birthday to my wife. It's her birthday today, and not to spoil anything. Don't worry, she doesn't listen. But this lady might be getting a few more spins. She didn't just release a new album, that's all I'll say. Olivia Rodrigo, Good For You, Not Too Far Away. And tomorrow is National Day of Connection. The team at Our Town Berry are inviting you to come along to the Berry Pavilion and enjoy a morning of connection from 8 a.m. to 10. 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Four wheels and co, might of 10. 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

Magic 931, the Riverlands home of the hits. Faithless there with BB Rexha, and from BB to the other BB. I'm sorry I'm here for someone else. In Benson Boone. Sorry I'm here for someone else. Before that, Pink, and we're heading to 1 o'clock this afternoon. Rob Laurie's going to take over, and he was taking over the local news this morning, letting us know that if you're in a position to volunteer for the Australian Dirt Kart titles in October, they'd love to have you. The Loxton Dirt Kart Club has been putting that call out, and it's, you know, for a whole bunch and range of different roles. It could be ticketing, track prep and maintenance, pit support, or even manning the barbecue. Very, very important role, that one. You can find out more info through the Loxton Dirt Kart Club. Plus, you got your local news online at magic931.com.au.

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0: Riverland's home of the hits, Magic 931. Craig getting out of here. Don't worry, Rob's going to be in to take you through another non-stop 10 in a row with the Black Eyed Peas, Don't Funk With My Heart, Vance Joy, Sabrina Carpenter. That'll get you right through your afternoon. And I'll see you tomorrow from 10 at Magic 931. This is
1: Australia. 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
16: 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Now.
18: Hello, I'm Monique Crichton. The PM has faced the cameras but given little away when it comes to whether he's considering extending the fuel excise, on diesel at least. We know the fuel discount is currently tipped to end at the end of the month. Anthony Albanese preferring to talk up what he's done for supply ahead of the Middle East peace deal being signed later this week.
19: Today, there is more petrol, more diesel and more jet fuel in Australia than there was on February 28 when this conflict started.
18: We're just hours away from knowing whether the Reserve Bank will shift the cash rate from 4.35% this month. Most experts are tipping the board will hold steady and may even keep the cash rate stable again next month. South Australia's Electoral Commissioner has resigned. Mick Sherry has stepped down amid a review into the scandal-plagued March state and voice elections. The poll was riddled with issues such as misplaced ballots, a lack of polling booth staff and computer glitches. Lincraft is the latest retailer to announce the closure of its bricks and mortar stores. The craft shop citing tough retail conditions and pressure from overseas competitors for the decision to move largely online. There's been a deadly B-52 bomber crash in the US. It came down shortly after taking off from Edwards Air Force Base in California. An Australian crawl is set to perform for the first time in 40 years. They'll be joined by Men at Work, Birds of Tokyo, Boom Crash Opera and recent ARIA Hall of Fame inductees Vicar and Linda for the Red Hot Summer Tour.
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18: In sport, in World Cup action so far today, Saudi Arabia and Uruguay have played out a 1-1 draw. Cape Verde held Spain to a shock 0-0 draw, while Egypt and Belgium also split the points. The UFC president says there will never be another event at the White House after yesterday's fight. The organisation says despite the success of the so-called Freedom 250, it was too expensive. The event in the South Lawn costing $60 million. That's the latest in news and sport.
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21: Another shower or two across the afternoon. Then on Wednesday, that rain's increasing, headed for a top of 23. Showers easing on Thursday for a top of 18. Then another shower or two on Friday, reaching 17. 21's the top today. And right now at the DeVillies Air Conditioning Weather Station, it's 18.
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21: 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We're getting funky with a PH. Sounds like something the Black Eyed Peas would do. Plus the new one from Alex Warren. It's called Passenger, also on the way, but one we know and love first. Sabrina Carpenter, all over the Riverland for Magic 931.

0: Oh, snap, that reminds me. I've got to get to Toyrific Toys in Loxton today. It's Martika in your non-stop 10 in a row Magic 931 with Rob and Ray White. Riverland is your go-to real estate experts. Two princes from the Spin Doctors coming up, but right now it's one beep that I want to hear from. Love Luxury, Brando and Magic 931.
1: Beep, don't make a sound. 2 a.m. low, gotta keep it down. Don't wait around for a signal now. 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

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Yeah, you wanna ride in six, you wanna dine in the six. And when I lean for the kiss, you said I'll probably send you some pics. And I'm

0: Taylor Swift, Around the Riverland for Magic 931, wraps up nonstop 10 in a row for Ray Wyatt Riverland. Coming up, I've got a sneak peek inside my house. I'm playing that new album quite a lot from Olivia Rodrigo. You seem pretty sad for a girl so in love. She's a few years older. Songwriting's in a bit of a deeper, interesting place. I'm liking the sound, of course, the lead track there in the next 15 minutes. Wheatus up next Around the Riverland, however.
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1: Olivia Rodrigo for Magic 931 off the new album. First track on the new album, and I was listening along thinking, all right, that's a nice upbeat one, sort of classic Olivia. Every track after that is sort of slower and sadder and deeper. Then I realised I was listening to the album on shuffle and I just randomly heard the downer songs back to back. Couldn't accuse Olivia Dean of that. Everything's just a bit of a groove for her, and that one's up the top of the next hour. Non-stop 10 in a row once more for Ray White Riverland. 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
0: Hello, I'm Monique Crichton. The nation's peak motoring group isn't expecting Canberra to continue its fuel excise cut into July. That relief has shaved around 33 cents a litre at the Bowser, but Peter Currie from the NRMA says there's no case to extend it further.
18: Based on what we're seeing today, the fact that prices have been falling steadily for the last week and a bit, and the expectation is if this peace deal holds and the strait opens, they'll fall even further. Given all of that, we don't think the government is going to extend based on what they've been telling us.
0: Experts believe there is next to no chance we'll see an interest rate rise later this hour. The RBA is expected to hold fire this time after three straight increases. Domain Chief Residential Economist Nicola Powell says those hikes have been having an impact.
19: The higher rates that they've already delivered this year are starting to work through. Tightening is gaining traction and slowing down the economy. So I really believe that we are now in a wait and see approach from the RBA.
0: New data has revealed Aussies in their 40s and 50s are now more likely than any other age group to die from accidental drug overdose. Records show one person is killed nearly every 3 hours. And there's hope British pop icon Bonnie Tyler will make a full recovery after waking from a coma in Portugal. The singer suffered a heart attack last month following complications from surgery. She remains in a serious condition.
20: 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And the winner is the Hot Chooks. 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
0: In sport, New Zealand and Iran have joined the list of today's World Cup draws. This time, the ledger was 2-2. We've got some of the names involved in this year's AFL Legends game. They include Dustin Martin and Joel Selwood. Marvel's hosting the charity match on August 27. And the countdown is on until Game 2 of the NRL State of Origin. Almost 95,000 fans are tipped to pack the MCG tomorrow night for the showdown. That's the latest in news and sport.
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1: Another shower or two across the afternoon. Then on Wednesday, that rain's increasing, headed for a top of 23. Showers easing on Thursday for a top of 18. Then another shower or two on Friday, reaching 17. 21's the top today. And right now, at the Davili's Air Conditioning Weather Station, it's 19.
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1: Pressing on at Magic 931 and Zach rejoining Tabby after a little bit of a holiday tomorrow morning from 6 o'clock. It's all thanks to Harvey Norman Renmark, who just quietly are cooking up some fun for us next week. So stay tuned for that big reveal. It's not like we're going to be shy about something fun happening at this station in this region. Up first, well, we can rely on this. Non-stop 10 in a row for Ray White Riverland, your go-to real estate experts. We're going goo-goo and boo-boo. It's what I call Benson Boone. After this one from Olivia Dean. Man, I need some Olivia D.

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1: We'll stop the hits when the big orange goes rotten. Non-stop 10 in a row for Ray White Riverland. Stay.

don't have it. Whitney Houston, however, absolutely did. It's Magic 931, halfway through Nonstop, 10 in a row. And speaking of that need for connection, wanted to do something, anything with somebody. Connection Morning happening tomorrow in the town of Barrie at the Barrie Pavilion. It's National Day of Connection, actually, tomorrow. So it's going to be a great one to come together. There will be some coffee and some baked goods provided for you to join us. Jump onto the Wilson Co. Mitre 10 Street Sheet at magic931.com.au. That's got all the information. What?

0: Great one for Gen Z. Now you know what the early 90s sounded like. Wrapping up your non-stop, 10 in a row for Magic 931. I had a rough night's sleep last night. I mean, we're all trying to stay warm, but this is ridiculous. New one from G Flip coming up next, All Over the Riverland, Bed on Fire. And I hope you're on fire too, whatever you're up to this Tuesday.
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0: 2008. I was just starting high school. 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Magic 931. Almost 20 years later, and Aussie music sounds like this. So good to contain multitudes, and clearly Australia loving that one from Rachel for him nice and early in the next hour. 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
10: Hello, I'm Monique Crichton. Relief for home buyers with the RBA deciding to leave rates on hold this month. That was largely expected and leaves the cash rate at 4.35% following 3 recent hikes. And we're told today's decision was unanimous. The PM continues to hold off providing any further cost of living relief when it comes to the fuel excise or the heavy vehicle road user charge. Anthony Albanese preferring to wait to see how the Middle East peace process takes shape.
11: This has been a really difficult period for the globe to deal with. We've responded appropriately and we'll give proper consideration to it.
10: 6 young people have been arrested in Queensland for allegedly stealing a ute while a baby was inside. Police say the vehicle was stolen from a driveway in Townsville yesterday, the thieves quickly returning the baby before driving off. Council elections in South Australia have been delayed for 5 months. They'll be held in April instead of November. The Electoral Commission made the request in the wake of staffing issues. New figures show an overwhelming majority of Aussies support waste-free initiatives when it comes to food and drink packaging. packaging. The data from Cleanaway also revealing 64% of us say they've been misled by packaging marketed as recyclable when it wasn't. And Steven Spielberg is riding high at the Aussie box office. His latest flick, Disclosure Day, raking in the most cash on its opening weekend. It made $3.7 million, followed by Obsession with $2.75 million.
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10: In sport, we've had four draws today at the World Cup. The most recent was New Zealand and Iran, the match finishing 2-2. Collingwood's got Billy Frampton available for Saturday night's game with Port Adelaide after his three-match ban was overturned by the AFL Tribunal. And there's talk the Pies could sign Lions star Lachie Neale, who's off contract at season's end. Melbourne's preparing for an influx of rugby league fans for tomorrow night's State of Origin game at the G. Queensland looking to level the series after New South Wales won game one.
13: That's the latest in news. Ready for work Monday morning.
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19: Magic weather.
0: Mostly clear tonight, then Wednesday, rain increasing, headed for a top of 23. Thursday, showers easing and 18. Then Friday, a shower or two, 17 around the Riverland. Tonight, we're going down to 13. And right now, at the Davili's Air Conditioning Weather Station, it's 19.
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0: Good afternoon, and don't forget Magic 971 across the Riverland West. I was headed out to the state's mid-north over the weekend. Very satisfying when I got on the road to Morgan and flicked over 931 to 971. Didn't miss a beat, and sounding exactly as good as we had always hoped for the many years we were trying to put out that new tower at Golden Heights. So welcome to the party if you haven't already. 971 to go with your 931 all over the Riverland and still Ray White Riverland territory. Your go-to real estate experts bringing you non-stop 10 in a row. 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I don't know.

Flipping back through the Amy Shark catalogue. It's Magic 931, and halfway through this non-stop, 10 in a row, Outkast and Noah Kahan, a bit of variety, but it's brand new, The Script, up first, Man in the Arena on Magic 931. If I stay-

0: around the Riverlands, home of the hits, Magic 931. Thanks to Ray White, Riverland. And it's a homecoming for Zach tomorrow, back on The Breakfast Show with Tabby and her massive fashion haul from Total Tools Berry last Saturday.
1: 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That's a bedtime t-shirt. The next thing that I got, this is an interesting one, an obscure item from Total Tools, a DeWalt gym towel. I don't know if it's actually a gym towel. It's probably something that you use while operating machinery to keep your hands grease free. I'm going to use this on a bench.
0: Now, some would say, mate, it's radio. What do I care what you're wearing? I think you can hear the confidence that these items inspire. See for yourself, 6 o'clock tomorrow morning, thanks to Harvey Norman Renmark. This is
2: 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More Aussie than wearing your cozy because you ran out of undies. Oh, no, wait, is that just lazy? Either way, Ausmade is the place to hear fair

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2: Now.
19: Hello, I'm Monique Crichton. Well, there's some relief today for household budgets. The Reserve Bank Board has kept the cash rate steady at 4.35% following three recent hikes. And while it was largely expected, we've had a stark reminder from RBA Governor Michelle Bullock.
20: I want to be very clear that inflation remains too high. Leaving rates on hold today will allow the board to assess how these previous increases are flowing through the economy.
19: The Prime Minister is backing the timeframe for passing controversial tax reforms despite concerns of an inadequate consultation process. Anthony Albanese holding firm.
21: We know that more was needed, and that is why our reform is aimed at boosting supply as well as giving young people a fair crack at getting into their first home.
19: There's been an arrest by police investigating how cop killer Desi Freeman managed to evade capture for months. Seven properties across New South Wales and Victoria have been searched. We're being told a 62-year-old man from Victoria's northeast is being interviewed. Plenty of drama today with the Electoral Commission in South Australia. Commissioner Mick Sherry has stepped down from the job amid a review into glitches with the March state election. And it looks as though local council elections will be delayed for 5 months, pushed out to April instead of November. And Tom Holland and Zendaya have made a rare red carpet appearance in Spain. The celebrity couple, reportedly now married, wore matching black outfits at the event for the new Spider-Man movie, Brand New Day.
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19: In sport in the NRL, a blow for the Blues, with reports Casey McLean will miss a month of footy. He's in doubt for State of Origin 3 after straining his quad while training with New South Wales on the weekend. Game 2 is tomorrow night in Melbourne. Kane Corns has been appointed coach of the All-Stars side for the AFL Legends game. Joel Selwood's in charge of Victoria for the fundraiser for prostate cancer. And Iran has finally been in the action at the World Cup, managing a 2-2 draw with New Zealand in LA. That's the latest in news and sport.
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0: Mostly clear tonight, then Wednesday, rain increasing, headed for a top of 23. Thursday, showers easing and 18. Then Friday, a shower or two, 17 around the Riverland. Tonight, we're going down to 13. And right now, the Davili's Air Conditioning Weather Station, it's 19.
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0: 8 till 10 o'clock tomorrow morning, there's a connection event put on by our town, Berry. I've been promised a free cup of coffee, maybe some other goodies too. All the details to get around there. If you think you can beat me to it, over in the Wills and Gomite 10 Street Sheet, check out magic931.com.au and check out some of the hot hits we've got coming up. 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

Magic 931 with Olivia Rodrigo's former backing vocalist, Chapel Roan, across the Riverland. I miss hearing Chapel Roan's voice on the new Rodrigo album. Too famous now. Didn't need the work, I guess. Still to come, new one from Ariana Grande, Hate That I Made You Love Me. It's in the next 10 minutes and 10 in a row for Ray White Riverland.

0: 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From 5 o'clock, handing you over to Mr. McMahon and Mr. Whitelaw.
1: Every Tuesday, producer Annalise is in the studio, and she is going to be claiming that Gen Z still no culture.
2: I mean, here she was trying to sing a huge part of music culture, Will.
3: And this is where I grew up. I think the prison owner fixed it up. 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Most of the time I had better things to do. 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
4: You missed it!
1: She had the words in front of her there.
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1: So worth pointing that out.
2: I think we'll just do that again with more huge songs, plus your chance to win $1 million.
0: Will and Woody, of course, coming up from 5 o'clock. Not before Zedd and Alicia Cara and Guy Sebastian in his real spiritual phase coming up next on Magic.
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0: wrapping it up for you Tuesday on Magic 931. It's been a fun day, productive day. If I had one little critique, not enough Zach. And that is going to be fixed tomorrow morning. He's back with Tabby from 6 o'clock, thanks to Harvey Norman Renmark. Lockie Dand announced his retirement from the Murray Pioneer Sporting Column last week, so he's not going to join us tomorrow, but we are still doing the Murray Pioneer headline game, and Guess and Tell returns for another week and a lot more fun with Zach and Tabby. Will and Woody are next, and have a fantastic night across the Riverland.
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14: 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Now.
4: Hello, I'm Monique Crichton. Interest rates will remain steady for another month, but the RBA has kept the door open for further increases. After three consecutive rate rises, the Treasurer says keeping rates on hold at 4.35% is a relief. But Jim Chalmers says Aussies have paid a hefty price for the conflict in the Middle East, and the end of the war can't come soon enough.
16: As the Reserve Bank pointed out in its statement today, the impact of this war is being felt, first of all, when it comes to global energy prices, particularly liquid fuels, but it's also spreading more broadly in our economy and in other economies as well.
4: Lincraft is the latest retailer to announce the closure of its bricks and mortar stores. The craft shop citing tough retail conditions and pressure from overseas competitors for the decision to move largely online. The consumer watchdog is taking legal action against burger chain Grilled for allegedly misleading its customers about a tree planting promotion. Gina Cass-Gottlieb from the ACCC says it overstated the donations it'd make, as well as the environment contributions.
17: Every burger purchased on a Tuesday towards the planting of trees. In the period of the promotion, over 5 million burgers were bought on a Tuesday, but only around 4% of those purchases qualified for a donation by Grilled.
4: And the regions and several cap cities are preparing for Australian Crawl to perform for the first time in 40 years at the Red Hot Summer Tour in October and November.
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4: In sport, the AFL Tribunal sits tonight to hear North Melbourne's bid to get Paul Curtis off a three-match ban for a tackle which left Eagle Hamish Davis with concussion. And the Maroons have taken to the MCG for a captain's run ahead of tomorrow's Game 2 of Origin, which is a must-win for Queensland. They haven't won there since 1995, but coach Billy Slater isn't fazed.
20: What's happened in the past, whether it be 3 weeks ago, 12 months ago or 30 years ago, it's merely irrelevant.
4: That's the latest in news and sport.
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0: Mostly clear tonight, then Wednesday, rain increasing, headed for a top of 23. Thursday, showers easing and 18. Then Friday, a shower or two, 17 around the Riverland. Tonight, we're going down to 13. And right now, at the Davilly's Air Conditioning Weather Station, it's 18.

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12: Hi, I'm Rana Hussain. Australia is preparing for its second T20 Women's World Cup clash. The Aussies will line up against Bangladesh tomorrow. New Zealand take on Sri Lanka tonight. Kaylee McEwen isn't locking in her future past the 2028 LA Olympics, but admits a home games in 2032 would be appealing. The swimmer will defend two backstroke crowns when she heads to the Com Games next month. And American Madison Keys takes centre court at the German Open tonight.
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0: It's Will and Woody. One of you guys with a shot at $1 million less than 10 minutes time. It's very exciting at the same time as us, with us every day. Woods.
1: I'm going to headline this again by saying that you might be going to jail. Not here, overseas. It's just because I tried to do something today which wasn't my lane. As a business partnership, we've both got our buckets. All right? And I'm going to say all of the organization and admin stuff.
0: Yep.
1: Very much in your bucket.
0: Yes.
1: But today, I stepped up, baby.
2: You shocked us all last night. Sexy Dust pulled me in for a bit of a serious chat last night. Yeah. He said, Will, I need your help with this. There's some business stuff I need a hand with.
1: Yes.
2: Can I liaise with you on this? And I said, oh, look, I'd love to, Dust. I've got to go. The kids are at home.
1: Yeah,
2: I said,
1: the dentist too.
2: Tomorrow I'd love to as well, but I'm meant to be going and get this filling at the dentist, so I haven't got time in the morning. You, standing there with your fluoro shin guards on that you put on your arms.
1: Yeah.
2: Fluoro arm covers.
1: Yeah, well, I'm on the road, mate. Safe is sexy. Sexy is safe.
2: You put your hand up. We all saw it because your arm was fluoro.
1: Can't miss me. Can't miss me.
2: And you're like, boys, I can come in tomorrow and do a bit of admin for you. And I said, Woods. I was shocked.
1: Yeah.
2: I was shocked. I don't think that's what Darce wanted, but
1: no one wanted it.
2: At the end of the day, I was like, yeah, Woods, that'd be great.
1: I'm going to be honest. It was one of those offers where, you know, when you're at someone's house for dinner and you say, do you want a hand with the dishes? And you never expect them to say yes.
2: Yeah.
1: That happened. And I couldn't believe you said, yeah.
2: Well, I couldn't.
1: I'll trust you with some serious admin.
2: Well, what I did say to you is, here's the accountant's number. Just have her on the phone the whole time. Okay. I'm sure you'll sort it out.
1: Yes. Let's kick off with that.
2: Okay, so great.
1: I did come into work early today to go and do this very serious admin stuff. It's just about the company and tax stuff. It's all pretty serious stuff.
2: Mm.
1: So I called our accountant, Sam.
2: Yeah.
1: Didn't get onto her.
2: Oh, dear.
1: Sent her a text. She hasn't responded. Still hasn't responded.
2: I think once she's so exhausted by you at the end of tax return time that she just stops answering your calls.
1: She gets a lot of funny deduction requests from me, which she says actually gives her a laugh, but it's a lot of work. Anyway, so I was like, do you know what, Dust? We can do it. We can do it. And we had the Claude, the AI, and I was like, we'll just with the help of AI, we'll just get through this. Anyway, mate, I'm going to be honest. It was a big, serious thing talking about our organization, what it's actually classified as, like what is our entity, went with partnership, don't even know what that means. And then there was all sorts of like...
2: It's proprietary limited.
1: Yeah, so we were sexy, just jump in any moment here, sexy, because we did this together.
3: We're filling out like a US tax kind of...
2: Yeah. But I told you which form to click.
1: Yeah, we clicked that, but there was almost that opened Pandora's box.
2: All right.
1: Like the first click was the easy part.
2: Yep.
1: And then we were in a world of pain.
2: Okay.
1: So anyway, we're going through and then it was asking us questions like, are you part of a tax treaty?
3: Do you agree with like Article 12, 9 of the...
1: Yeah.
3: That kind of stuff.
2: Well, probably just yes.
1: Well, that's what... Oh, mate, great. This is exactly what we were thinking.
2: Yeah.
1: We were like, yeah, we're part of the tax treaty. Yeah, we're part of that. And then, you know, there was all sorts of TIN. We had to give a TIN.
3: Yeah, what's that? Who knows?
1: Well, we just gave the ABN. So we were like, I reckon you want a number. Here's a number. Anyway, this went on, and it basically got to a point where, you know, in those serious legal documents, it starts, you know, asking you the serious stuff where it's like, you know, do you guarantee that this is the truth and the honest and you're ticking this and you're absurd, blah, blah, blah, blah, blah.
2: Yeah.
1: All of that. And we did sexy jump in any moment.
3: Yeah, yeah. So,
1: and we were wondering, like, oh, maybe we should wait and send the paperwork to the accountant and make sure it's all right. We had that moment, didn't we, sexy?
3: Yeah, we did. But then we realized, you know, we've got to get up early, do the work.
1: Yeah. Because we want to start, you know, we want to action this.
2: Yeah.
1: So I was like, let's just say tick and all good. And so tick, tick, tick, tick, tick.
2: Yeah.
1: And then right at the end, I'm going to show you a photo, because I took a photo of it. Right at the end, basically says, by clicking submit below, I acknowledge that I'm electronically agreeing to blah, blah, blah. Under penalties of perjury.
2: Great. All sounds good.
1: Ticked it, and then it said full legal name. William McMahon.
2: Oh. Why did you do that?
3: Can I just say that the penalty is 5 years prison and $100,000 USD.
2: Is that right?
1: William McMahon.
2: Why did you do that?
1: Because I'm a coward.
2: I've got children.
1: So do I.
2: Did you submit the form?
1: Yeah, mate. That's in. It's pending.
3: Under submission. Under review.
1: We're really confident, though, that we've done it.
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5: 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Now.
16: Hello, I'm Monique Crichton. Homebuyers may have been spared an interest rate rise this month, but the Reserve Bank isn't shutting the door on further increases. Governor Michelle Bullock says the board remains focused on making sure inflation doesn't increase. She says once fuel prices start falling, they'll have another look at how it's affecting inflation.
17: Today's decision does not rule out further tightening in monetary policy if that is what is required to bring inflation down. In making its decisions, the board will be focused on the data and what that suggests about the outlook and risks.
16: Speaking of fuel prices, the NRMA isn't expecting any extension of the fuel excise discount. It has shaved around 33 cents a litre at the Bowser, but the motoring group's Peter Currie can't see the case for it going into July since the breakthrough in the Middle East.
18: Based on what we're seeing today, the fact that prices have been falling steadily for the last week and a bit, and the expectation is if this peace deal holds and the strait opens, they'll fall even further. Given all of that, we don't think the government is going to extend based on what they've been telling us.
16: Two men, one from New South Wales and one from Victoria, have been arrested by Victorian police looking into how cop killer Desi Freeman evaded capture for months leading up to his death in March. And there's hope British pop icon Bonnie Tyler will make a full recovery after waking from a coma in Portugal. The singer suffered a heart attack last month following complications from surgery. She remains in a serious condition.
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16: In sport, Blues coach Laurie Daly is hoping the squad can secure another win during Origin Game 2 tomorrow night. The New South Wales side won the opener despite a slow start, and Daly says the boys are ready for the G.
19: I want what's best for New South Wales. I want the boys. I want the boys to win. I want to win. I want them to win. And I want the fans to win.
16: And there were four draws in today's World Cup action. It's been 68 years to the day since that happened. That's the latest in news and sport.
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22: Mostly clear tonight, then Wednesday, rain increasing, headed for a top of 23. Thursday, showers easing and 18. Then Friday, a shower or two, 17 around the Riverland. Tonight, we're going down to 13. And right now, for the Billy's Air Conditioning Weather Station, it's 17.

0: Will and Woody, hope you're having a brilliant drive home. If you live next to a weirdo, we're taking your calls.
1: There's some great
0: texts that have been coming in as well, Woods.
2: Why don't you sneak them in throughout the calls?
0: Well, I've got a great one here from Kylie. Hey, boys, love the show. My retired neighbour mows his lawn at 7:30 p.m. nightly.
2: Not that late.
0: Well,
2: not that in daylight saving.
0: Thanks for the text, Kylie, because I've just realised, Woods, like your neighbours would think that you're very weird given that you barbecue vegetables every morning at 8 a.m.
2: That's fair.
0: You can imagine the conversation with them. Yeah. They're like, is he barbecuing first thing in the morning again?
2: Yeah. That'd be strange.
0: Strange. Really? Well, you live right next to Bickers as well. She might think you're a bit strange.
2: I don't think the food smell would waft to her house. She lives, you know, at least 300 metres, 200 metres away. But we could ask her. Let's go to Kiera. Kiera?
3: Kiera.
0: I think it's just Kiera.
2: Bugger.
0: I think it's just Kiera.
2: Kiera, you had a weird neighbour.
3: Yes, when I was very young, so about 35 to 40 years ago, my babysitter's next door neighbour, I don't know why, but he dug out his whole front yard, all the grass and everything, and basically replaced it with horse manure that as an adult it probably would have been knee deep, and as a kid it would have been a lot more. And on one occasion I drew the short straw and had to retrieve a tennis ball from over the fence, and little 6-year-old me ended up thigh deep in horse shit.
0: Wow. Nice finish to a call. Thanks, Kiera.
2: I think what Kiera has identified there is that was clearly a defence. Like a moat to a castle, Will, I think he was thinking, I'm going to cover my front yard in poop so no one can ever get to my door.
0: Yes.
2: And Kiera went for it, though, and hats off to Kiera.
0: Good on you, Kiera. Some great texts coming through here. My neighbour only comes out at night. When I say nighttime, I mean 1 a.m.
2: Oh.
0: I have another great text here.
2: Yeah.
0: A neighbour 3 doors down rides his bike at 1 a.m. Might be the same guy. With a... she's written a door on a leash.
2: Yeah.
0: It must be a dog on a leash.
2: I mean, door on a leash would be very strange behaviour.
0: A door on a leash. Dog on a leash. And then another woman here, Jenna, who's texted through, and she said, there's been some complaints around my neighbourhood, Griffin, that someone has been taking dumps on the side.
2: Poo jogger.
0: On the side of the road.
2: That's a thing. People get a thrill out of it, the poo joggers. Nadia.
4: Hi, how are you?
2: I'm good, Nadia. I'm loving these stories.
4: This is funny because when you were talking about the bins before, it reminded me of what I'm dealing with. My neighbour, she's a few doors down, but when it's bin night, and my bin's always overflowing because I've got young kids and I've always got an overflowing bin. If I need to use, someone else's bin, as we do, we sometimes put our rubbish in our neighbour's bin.
2: It's totally fair enough, Nadia.
4: I think so, but she's put a note on my front door saying, Nadia, do not put your rubbish in my bin. Yeah. And then I did it the other night, and she put it back in my bin, and my bin was overflowing that all the crows and everything were there because she was adamant again to not use her bin.
0: There you go, bin wars. They're rife. The bin wars are rife.
2: Bloody hell.
0: The bin wars are rife.
2: Nadia's made a good point, though. I think I was literally, I walked down to the end of my street to go and dump rubbish in other people's bin the other night. Just to find space. Do you know what I mean?
0: Why did you go to the end of the street?
2: Well, because
0: it's a normal thing to ask your neighbour.
2: No, but I checked all the neighbours' bins.
0: All full.
2: All of them.
0: Was it green waste?
2: Nah, recycling. Everyone's going through a lot of cardboard at the moment. So you just got to. I get Remy and get my daughter.
0: Why is everyone going through cardboard?
2: I don't know, mate. Everyone's getting the Amazon deliveries. I don't know what's going on.
0: Right, so you went to the other end of the street to drop off.
2: I got my daughter because your daughter's a great little shield.
0: Yeah, of course. Use her as a shield. Yeah. I've got some great texts here. Should we go to Judy?
2: If it's a great text, we'll finish on the text. Okay. Judy, you had a weird neighbour.
5: I had a weird neighbour. He's no longer with us anymore.
2: Okay.
5: He used to jump our fences and turn the power off in the middle of the night.
0: Strange.
2: That's funny.
0: That's also pretty terrifying, Judy. That's scary.
5: Went on for a couple of weeks until the police carted him off. So.
0: Yeah, that's scary. Oh, that's almost scary. Like a precursor to him robbing you, I would have thought.
1: Well, eventually he was caught walking up and down the street with an axe in his hand.
0: Whoa.
2: That escalated, yeah. Judy.
0: Whoa, Judy.
2: Yeah, that escalated.
0: Wow, 0 to 100 there. All right, let's go through a couple of other fun ones here, mate. My weird neighbour has the strangest lunchtime routine. Around midday, he wheels a little office chair out into his driveway, walks up and down a few times wearing nothing but a shirt and his undies. Then he sits down in the wheelie chair and starts throwing bread to the birds. He's trained a whole flock of pigeons to gather around him. So there he is, sitting in an office chair in his shirt and his undies, with pigeons practically at his feet like some sort of bird king. He does it every day. It's one of the most bizarre things I have ever seen. That's one text.
2: I love that.
0: We're going to bring it home here. That's awesome. This is my favourite of the texts today.
2: Okay. We love the texts.
0: We love the texts. Yeah. The house across from my family home, there was an older man who would do what I would suspect was some form of Tai Chi, but with a chicken in each hand, real live chickens in each hand, and they were oddly calm. I think we...
2: the chicken man!
0: It's Thai chicken.
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0: watching.
1: It's Will and Woody. Hope you're having a wonderful drive home, Woods. So the soccer is on at the moment, the World Cup. It's awesome. And it, truly awesome. It
2: is
1: my favourite sporting event every time it comes around, every 4 years. You're very much riding on the coattails this year, normally ragging on soccer.
2: I hate soccer usually, so boring. But when we beat Turkey on Sunday, I am in for this. Saturday, 5 a.m. against the US. Pumped.
1: The really cool thing about it, and it is kind of awesome, is that we're all from a country in some respect. And so even if you don't, it's such a basic game to watch. You can just feel triggered watching it. Immediately you're just like, oh, I get it. They got to put the ball in the net. Doesn't matter if you haven't seen soccer before. You're just like, all of a sudden you see them score a goal. It's arguably the most euphoric sporting feeling I think you can have watching sport. In my house, my partner, Sam, is Dutch.
2: Yes. Of course. Oh.
1: Yes. So interestingly.
2: Issue.
1: So Max is now our daughter. Our 4-year-old daughter is now at an age where she can go, this is the team I want to barrack walk. And she's kind of, so the last time this became an issue was the Summer Olympics.
2: Uh-huh, yeah, sure.
1: But that was now, Paris was what, 2 years ago?
2: 3 years ago.
1: So Max wasn't really aware of like teams or who she should go for or even that there was sport on the TV.
2: Yeah, sure.
1: Now it's like, oh, wow, there's a sporting contest and mummy's country's playing and daddy's country's playing.
2: Stupidly, you missed the Socceroos on Sunday because you went Cirque du Soleil. You idiot. That was your one chance.
1: Well, she wanted to go to Cirque du Soleil, to be fair. And it wasn't Cirque du Soleil at all. It was Cirque du Soleil. Awesome.
2: Nice retort.
1: It was good. It was great. But we got home. I rewatched it and she watched it with me. I explained, these are the Socceroos. Okay. We had an amazing win. I was pumped up. She's watching me. She was like, wow.
2: So Australia, she's going for Australia.
1: My country. Wow. This is awesome. Yes, surely. You would think. But then the next morning, the Netherlands were playing at 6 a.m. Sam woke up before me, smuggled Max out of her bed like a thief in the night, took her down, like woke her up at like 4:45. Never has a parent prematurely woken their child up before, unless they are insane with patriotism, which is my wife.
2: Mm-hmm.
1: Took Max down to the couch. And turned on the Dutch game. And
2: Covered her in orange.
1: The whole paraphernalia. Right, I came down there. She's watching the Dutch version, by the way, with Dutch commentary via a VPN. Like she's put a lot of thought into this.
2: Yeah.
1: And then she leaves the couch and she goes, wow, so Max is supporting the Netherlands now. And I was like, no. So it's caused a huge issue.
2: And Netherlands had a draw. Boring.
1: It was a good game.
2: They're a much better team than us. They had a draw.
1: I'm going to call her right now, though. And I just want to cement who our daughter actually goes for.
2: Right.
3: Hi, Dad.
1: Oh, hey, Maxie. How are you going?
3: Why do you want to talk to me?
1: Well, I've got Woody here with me as well.
2: Hi, Max.
1: Say hi, Woody. Maxie.
3: Hello, Woody.
2: Great to be chatting to you. I miss you.
1: Okay.
2: I always take it too far.
1: So hey, Maxie, in the soccer, which team do you go for?
3: Netherlands.
1: Which one?
3: Netherlands.
1: No, that's just because Mummy told you. But when you were watching the soccer the other day and it was the Netherlands playing Japan, which team were you going for? Team from Mummy. Wow, you've really brainwashed her. And that's sad. That's sad that she hasn't got any free will. That's really sad.
4: I have to say, you get all the other sports, Will. Let me have this one. Well, and you get everything else.
1: She's already decided that she's going for Australia, though.
4: Because I do not stand a chance, because we are in Australia. She has no idea why we wear orange. She doesn't get it.
1: All right, all the best. Go Australia, and we'll speak later.
3: Bye, Daddy.
1: Hey, see you, Maxie. Say, go Australia. No, she's good. Hey, you're pushing her away. Hey, she hung up.
2: Guys.
1: Wow. See, it gets fiery.
2: Really quickly.
1: Yeah, it's a patriotic. She's got a patriotic thing.
2: And it's amazing how you use your daughter as a shield in between the two of you. It's beautiful.
1: Expert parenting.
2: It's beautiful. Expert parenting.
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3: 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Albo has brought in a record 1.4 million people in 3.5 years, putting pressure on housing and essential services. Australians can see the country they love changing for the worse. That's why the Coalition has announced a migration policy with Australian values at its heart, putting Australian values first, stopping system abuse and showing a red light to radicals.
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0: right, everyone. We are going to get out of here. As always, the post-show meeting on the air, though, Woods. The feedback, post-show notes.
1: I got a positive one early.
0: Oh, there's no need to say that these are negative.
1: They've been all negative to this point.
0: Not at all. I've been giving shout-outs recently and done a great shout-out to...
1: This causes more issues than help because you point out one person and you offend seven others.
0: No, I don't. Everyone gets a shout out at some stage. Shout out to Button Busher Tommy. He was excellent today.
1: You were on today.
0: He was excellent today.
1: Thank you.
0: And where's it all?
1: And you've hurt seven people.
2: What did Tom do?
0: He's been excellent.
2: He was not.
0: Well, you wouldn't know.
2: He was just normal.
0: If you were connected to the show, you'd know he's been busy.
3: I played YouTube videos live to air.
0: He's been great in here.
2: That's easy.
0: He's been great in here. Shout out to my homeboy, Mark the Man Daniel, in there. Again, great show.
1: Just shout outs to men.
0: Lastly. No, that's not fair.
1: People are starting to identify that.
0: No, the biggest show.
1: We're getting texts about it. Why does Will only get around men?
0: No, and then I also had a text the other day from Lisa, who said, wow, Will's a wonderful feminist. Thanks, Lisa. Now, what I want to do, though, is I do want to give
1: a shout out.
0: Can I
1: get some positive feedback?
0: No, I want to give a shout out to producer Annalise.
1: Oh, nice.
0: Who I think really put herself on the line today in Battle of the Gens, showed vulnerability
1: I couldn't agree more.
0: And courage.
1: Yeah, I agree.
0: Taking on some millennial songs with zest, with aplomb, with a level of courage,
1: which I didn't know
0: she had.
1: Do we have audio?
0: This is an easy one for you.
4: Ladies up in here tonight.
5: No, it's funny.
4: Oh, baby, when you talk like that.
0: Courage. Taking on a big song like that.
4: It was so many. And everybody's so infected. But you right and left it. You can keep on shaking it. I never really knew you could dance like that.
1: She only realised after. You're doing both parts.
5: I didn't realise it was two parts.
0: I thought I was
5: just nailing it.
0: Bravo. Bravo.
5: Anyway.
0: Well done, everyone.
1: Really good. Really good.
0: Really good show.
1: Really quick before we wrap up, I think we've talked about this a bit off air. I think let's bring it to on air right now.
0: Yeah.
1: We had a caller about a guy who did Tai Chi with two chickens in his hands, two live chickens in his hands.
0: Yeah.
1: And I just think, don't knock it till you try it. I think we need to...
0: Tai chicken.
1: We need to have a Tai chicken event.
0: Yeah.
1: BYO chicken.
0: Yeah, you have to bring your own chickens.
1: We could probably talk to Man Barker.
0: Yep.
1: Oh, no,
0: they'll be dead chickens.
2: We won't be doing that.
1: Sorry. Yeah.
0: I actually don't know. Now I think about it, I don't think it'll be great.
2: We would never do something like that.
0: Yeah, that's a silly idea.
1: This is an off-air brainstorm, and this is what happens sometimes to an idea. No Thai chicken.
0: no props for you today.
1: Props?
0: No. You've had a bit of an off show.
1: Today?
0: Yep.
1: I was
0: couple
1: on
0: of things.
1: Fire.
0: Few things.
1: I was on fire.
0: I think that's fair.
2: The Will and Woody Enterprise would never do an event where we put animals in danger, and that's just quoting you.
1: Yeah. That's exactly right. I've said that many times before, so it was very strange for me to pitch Tai Chi chicken literally a minute ago. Anyway.
0: Shocking show. You've had a shocker.
1: Hey, one other bad thing
0: Shout out to producer Leo. I think she's been good. Yep.
1: I'd never get a shout out. You didn't get a shout out either. You were crap.
0: Shout out to
1: Will. Just got a text here from Roger. Jeez, Will was crap today. Boy, I can
6: see your body moving. Drive home with Will and Woody. Will and
7: Woody. Magic 931. I needed a ute that was ready for work Monday morning.
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32: Mostly clear tonight, then Wednesday, rain increasing, headed for a top of 23. Thursday, showers easing and 18. Then Friday, a shower or two, 17 around the Riverland. Tonight, we're going down to 13. And right now, at the DeBillies Air Conditioning Weather Station, it's 16.
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9: Magic weather.
10: Mostly clear tonight, then Wednesday, rain increasing, headed for a top of 23. Thursday, showers easing and 18. Then Friday, a shower or two, 17 around the Riverland. Tonight, we're going down to 13. And right now at the Davili's Air Conditioning Weather Station, it's 16.
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13: Magic weather.
14: Mostly clear tonight, then Wednesday, rain increasing, headed for a top of 23. Thursday, showers easing and 18. Then Friday, a shower or two, 17 around the Riverland. Tonight, we're going down to 13. And right now at the Davilly's Air Conditioning Weather Station, it's 16.
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11: Magic weather.
12: Mostly clear tonight, then Wednesday, rain increasing, headed for a top of 23. Thursday, showers easing and 18. Then Friday, a shower or two, 17 around the Riverland. Tonight, we're going down to 13. And right now, for the Billy's Air Conditioning Weather Station, it's 17.
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9: Mostly clear tonight, then Wednesday, rain increasing, headed for a top of 23. Thursday, showers easing and 18. Then Friday, a shower or two, 17 around the Riverland. Tonight, we're going down to 13. And right now, the Davili's Air Conditioning Weather Station, it's 17.
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7: Magic weather.
8: Rain increasing across the day, then Thursday those showers are easing for a top of 18. Friday still a shower or two on the cards for a top of 17, and your Saturday partly cloudy, just 16 around the Riverland. Headed for a top of 23 today. And right now at the Davilly's Air Conditioning Weather Station, it's 17.
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13: Rain increasing across the day, then Thursday those showers easing for a top of 18. Friday still a shower or two on the cards for a top of 17, and your Saturday partly cloudy, just 16 around the Riverland. Headed for a top of 23 today.
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1: 131065, or you can text us 0429 131065 with your favourite PG insult. Now, it's funny because it was, this has been a thing that I've had to really dig deep on recently because I'm driving around with my daughter in the car, Max. She's 4 years old. She hears everything. She repeats everything now as well. She's right across it.
2: Like sponges, aren't they?
1: Yes. Mm-hmm. Yes, yes, yes. And I can get a version of light road rage.
2: Light?
1: Light road rage.
2: You call it light?
1: Well, I just run my mouth off a lot when I'm driving.
2: I just don't think you can call it light, mate.
1: That's not fair.
2: That is just a truism.
1: It's been a while since you've been in a car with me, if that's what you think. So the way that I just mouth off in my car towards people, and often it's with quite colourful language. I actually quite enjoy it. It's a bit of fun.
2: And also a stress release, aren't
1: it? It's a huge stress release. I'm not out of the car, you know, getting a crowbar out of the boot or anything like that. No. I just like yelling at people from within the glass walls of my very safe car with the doors locked. But with my daughter in the car, I've got to correct it. And I was thinking, I keep trying to come up for new words to correct my swearing.
2: Try some on me. I've just cut you off in the traffic.
1: Oh, so one of the ones I've been using recently?
2: Yeah, go for it. Go for it. Here we go.
1: You cucumber. That's what I've been called. But that's what I've been saying to myself.
2: Yeah.
1: Well, when Max is in the car.
2: No, I get that.
1: Well, I've got to get it out somehow.
2: I'm just saying that's not your best. Go again.
1: Well,
2: go again. I couldn't have cut you off more. Bang.
1: Oh, you. What was the one I had to use the other day? I said, oh, you cold-hearted killer. Is what I had to say.
2: Cold-hearted killer.
1: Yeah, that's what I had to say. I called them something else.
2: Oh.
1: Yes.
2: Oh, okay. So you're using the C's. I see what you're doing here.
1: Yes.
2: Because usually...
1: Someone else cut me off the other day and I said, oh, you cumberbatch Benedict.
2: That's good.
1: Well, because you're aware that your kid's in the car and you don't want to be flying those around.
2: Yeah.
1: So the reason, but then this also hit the news cycle again today because a Moroccan football fan was fined $1,000. After he repeatedly referred to the club president as a donkey on a Facebook post.
2: That feels like too much for a fine for calling someone a donkey.
1: And also just not a great PG insult.
2: No.
1: Feels very 1932. You know,
2: I think it's paying homage to a time when we couldn't swear. Do you know what I mean? Like if I was called a donkey, I'd feel, you know, because donkeys are... They're a bit of an ass of an animal.
1: Mind
2: the fact. No one wants.
1: How did we end up on AM?
2: No one wants to be a donkey. Do you know what I mean?
1: Like, no, obviously, mate.
2: It's not clever. It's not funny. Okay.
1: Not funny. It's not a good PG insult. 131065. If you've got a good one that you like using,
2: I'll give you one.
1: Yeah.
2: Now, it's not like a word, but I think this hits. And I've used it a couple of times. It's still new to me, so it's feeling a bit weird out of the mouth. So just know that I'm working on the delivery.
1: Mm.
2: But I go, oh, mate, you couldn't hit water if you fell out of a boat.
1: Oh, no.
2: I think that lands. I think that lands.
1: Yes.
2: I think that works.
1: You know the one that, again, these can be the one-worders or they can be a little bit of a sentence.
2: Yeah.
1: One of the ones that I like to keep under my belt for any sort of verbal stoush with you know, someone that I need to watch my words around.
2: Yes.
1: Say, if you're any simpler, you'd need to be watered twice a week.
2: I'm following.
1: Let's go to Ali.
2: Can you explain? Ali.
1: Well, because you're a plant. You're not a sentient being. You haven't got a brain. Let's go to Alex.
2: But we need water as well as humans.
1: No, you need to be watered twice a week, you know. Alex.
3: Yes, how are you?
1: Hey.
2: Good, Alex.
1: Hey, Alex.
2: What's your PG insult, Alex?
3: Whenever my siblings are singing a song, I am always curious and I say, who's singing? And say, they say Keith Urban or Luke Combs, and I say, well, let's keep it that way.
1: Classic. It's a classic. What a bird.
2: Brutal, Alex.
1: What a bird.
2: That hurts.
1: That one still stings.
2: That's in the lead. It still stings.
1: Yeah. Very good, Alex. You can have yourself a double pass to go and see Supergirl, mate, for that one. That was awesome.
2: That is good gear.
1: Enjoy. From the DC Universe comes a fearless and flawed champion on an epic mission. Supergirl is only in cinemas June 25. Hey, we're going to take your calls up next. Best PG insults, more Supergirl ticks for the best ones. 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
9: Rain increasing across the day, then Thursday those showers are easing for a top of 18. Friday still a shower or two on the cards for a top of 17, and your Saturday partly cloudy, just 16 around the Riverland. Headed for a top of 23 today.
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0: up early. It's Will and Woody keeping you up.
1: I'm going to headline this again by saying that you might be going to jail. Not here, overseas. It's just because I tried to do something today which wasn't my lane. As a business partnership, we've both got our buckets. All right? And I'm going to say all of the organisation and admin stuff.
2: Yep.
1: Very much in your bucket.
2: Yes.
1: But today, I stepped up, baby.
3: You shocked us all last night. Sexy Das pulled me in for a bit of a serious chat last night. He said, Will, I need your help with this. There's some business stuff I need a hand with.
1: Yes.
3: Can I liaise with you on this? And I said, oh, look, I'd love to, Das. I've got to go. The kids are at home.
1: Yeah, the dentist too.
3: Tomorrow I'd love to as well, but I'm meant to be going and get this filling at the dentist, so I haven't got time in the morning. You, standing there with your fluoro shin guards on that you put on your arms.
1: Yeah.
3: Fluoro arm covers.
1: Yeah, well, I'm on the road, mate. Safe is sexy. Sexy is safe.
3: You put your hand up. We all saw it because your arm was fluoro.
1: Can't miss me.
3: You're like, boys, I can come in tomorrow and do a bit of admin for you. And I said, what's... I said, Woods, I was shocked.
1: Yeah.
3: I was shocked. I don't think that's what Das wanted, but
1: no one wanted it.
3: At the end of the day, I was like, yeah, Woods, that'd be great.
1: I'm going to be honest. It was one of those offers where, you know, when you're at someone's house for dinner and you say, do you want a hand with the dishes? And you never expect them to say yes.
3: Yeah.
1: That happened. And I couldn't believe you said, yeah.
3: Well, I couldn't.
1: I'll trust you with some serious admin.
3: Well, what I did say to you is, here's the accountant's number. Just have her on the phone the whole time. Okay. I'm sure you'll sort it out.
1: Yes. Let's kick off with that.
3: Okay, so great.
1: I did come into work early today to go and do this very serious admin stuff. It's just about the company and tax stuff. It's all pretty serious stuff.
3: Mm.
1: So I called our accountant, Sam.
3: Yeah.
1: Didn't get onto her.
3: Oh, dear.
1: Sent her a text. She hasn't responded. Still hasn't responded.
3: I think she's so exhausted by you at the end of tax return time that she just stops answering your calls.
1: She gets a lot of funny deduction requests from me, which she says actually gives her a laugh, but it's a lot of work. Anyway, so I was like, do you know what, Das? We can do it. And we had the Claude, the AI, and I was like, we'll just with the help of AI, we'll just get through this. Anyway, mate, I'm going to be honest. It was a big, serious thing talking about our organization, what it's actually classified as, like what is our entity, went with partnership, don't even know what that means. And then there was all sorts of like...
3: it's proprietary limited.
1: Yeah, so we were, sexy, just jump in any moment here, sexy, because we did this together.
4: Wow. Calling it like a US tax kind of...
3: Yeah. But I told you which form to click.
1: Yeah, we clicked that. But there was almost that opened Pandora's box.
3: All right.
1: Like the first click was the easy part.
3: Yep.
1: And then we were in a world of pain.
3: Okay.
1: So anyway, we're going through and then it was asking us questions like, are you part of a tax treaty?
4: Do you agree with like Article 12, 9 of the...
1: Yeah. Yeah.
4: That kind of stuff.
3: Well, probably just yes.
1: Well, that's what... Oh, mate, great. This is exactly what we were thinking.
3: Yeah.
1: We were like, yeah, we're part of the tax treaty. Yeah, we're part of that. And then, you know, there was all sorts of... TIN, we had to give a TIN.
4: Yeah, what's that? Who knows?
1: Well, we just gave the ABN. So we were like, I reckon, you want a number, here's a number.
3: Mm-hmm.
1: Anyway, this went on, and it basically got to a point where, you know, in those serious legal documents, it starts, you know, asking you the serious stuff, where it's like, you know, do you guarantee that this is the truth and the honest, and you're ticking this, and you're absurd, blah, blah, blah.
3: Yeah.
1: All of that. And we did sexy jump in any moment.
4: Yeah, so.
1: And we were like, oh, maybe we should wait and send the paperwork to the accountant and make sure it's all right. We had that moment, didn't we, sexy?
4: Yeah, we did. But then we realized, you know, we've got to get up early, do the work.
1: Yeah. Because we want to start, you know, we want to action this.
3: Yeah.
1: So I was like, let's just say tick and all good. And so tick, tick, tick, tick, tick.
3: Yeah.
1: And then right at the end, I'm going to show you a photo because I took a photo of it. Right at the end, basically says, by clicking submit below, I acknowledge that I'm electronically agreeing to blah, blah, blah. Under penalties of perjury.
3: Great. All sounds good.
1: Ticked it, and then it said full legal name. William McMahon.
3: Oh. Why did you do that?
4: Can I just say that the penalty is 5 years prison and $100,000 USD.
3: Is that right?
1: William McMahon.
3: Why did you do that?
1: Because I'm a coward.
3: I've got children.
1: So do I.
3: Did you submit the form?
1: Yeah, mate. That's in. It's pending.
4: Under submission. Under review.
1: We're really confident, though, that we've done it right.
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2: Rain increasing across the day, then Thursday those showers are easing for a top of 18. Friday still a shower or two on the cards for a top of 17, and your Saturday partly cloudy, just 16 around the Riverland. Headed for a top of 23 today.
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If things go wrong, it's just incidental. 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And I'm

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6: Rain increasing across the day, then Thursday those showers are easing for a top of 18. Friday still a shower or two on the cards for a top of 17, and your Saturday partly cloudy, just 16 around the Riverland. Headed for a top of 23 today.
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3: My mum finally said yes. 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
8: Magic weather.
9: Rain increasing across the day, then Thursday those showers are easing for a top of 18. Friday still a shower or two on the cards for a top of 17, and your Saturday partly cloudy, just 16 around the Riverland. Headed for a top of 23 today.
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7: Hi, Steve Smith here from the Australian cricket team for RAD, recording artists, actors and athletes against drink driving. 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Drink driving is one of the stupidest things you could do. You could so easily ruin your own life or the life of someone else. So don't get behind the wheel after drinking. Ever. It's not worth the gamble.
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8: Rain increasing across the day, then Thursday those showers easing for a top of 18. Friday still a shower or two on the cards for a top of 17, and your Saturday partly cloudy, just 16 around the Riverland. Headed for a top of 23 today.
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1: 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Now.
12: Good morning, I'm Rob Laurie. Regional Australians have been found more likely to donate to disaster relief despite the greater likelihood their communities will be affected by natural disasters. That's according to new data from the Australian Red Cross, who've reviewed recent activity across the country. Their acting CEO,

0: Danny Harrison says communities like the Riverland know what it's like to be affected by things such as floods and drought.
1: Regional and rural communities are always positive in terms of how they respond, whether it's financially and in other ways. And disasters can often hit regional communities sometimes the hardest, particularly when there's cumulative events. So those giving patterns are incredibly strong and again demonstrate this nationwide spirit of giving.
0: There's been more recognition for top quality Riverland product. 919 Wines in Glossop was once again named one of the top wineries in Australia by wine publication The Real Review. Their top wineries certificate is awarded to wineries who consistently produce excellent wine, taking around 10,000 wines into consideration every year. The winemakers at 919 say they are delighted and grateful to be included. They achieved the same top winery status in 2025. And there have been further suggestions as to how feral deer showed up in Loxton North. The Invasive Species Council says it's likely the deer were brought over state lines for hunting purposes. Investigations are still ongoing, but Invasive Species Council Senior Advocate James Johnson says it's happened before elsewhere in the state. PIRCSA, in fact, launched a 10-year eradication plan for feral deer in 2022. For the time being, locals are asked to report any sightings to the Murraylands and Riverland Landscape Board or through the Feral Scan app. That's the latest.
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3: Hi there, I'm Jai Moss. Donald Trump says he's told Russia it should make a deal with Ukraine, with the conflict now dragging on longer than the First World War. The US president will hold another meeting with Vladimir Putin today and says too many people are being killed.
4: Last month, they lost 35,000 soldiers between the two of them. This is on a monthly basis, they averaged 25,000 people, mostly soldiers, young, beautiful people.
3: Meantime, a win for tens of thousands of childcare workers who'll be spared from a pay cut after Canberra agreed to double its funding to retain a subsidy that'll keep their higher salaries in place. That'll cost taxpayers another $3.6 billion through to the end of 2028. And three Mexican nationals have been arrested after allegedly trying to import $185 million worth of meth into Australia. Australian federal police say they intercepted a container from Mexico in Sydney, alleging the walls were infused with methamphetamine. Further searches at a home in the city's northwest resulted in the arrest of three people believed to be the intended recipients.
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3: Checking sport, 90,000 fans are expected to pack the MCG tonight, with Queensland fighting to keep the Origin Series alive in Game 2 against New South Wales. Maroons captain Cameron Munster says it'll be surreal to lead the team onto the hallowed turf.
6: And have a chance to lead these boys out is something very special, and hopefully I can make my family proud, but also the Queenslanders around us, around the world.
3: And in AFL, the tribunal has upheld a three-match ban handed to North Melbourne's Paul Curtis. The Roos forward was charged after a tackle left West Coast Hamish Davis concussed. That's the latest in news and sport.
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9: Good morning. Partly cloudy today with a very high chance of rain. Tomorrow, showers and then easing to be sunny and 17. Friday, a shower or two and 17. And heading into the weekend, Saturday, 16 and partly cloudy. Today, a max of 23 degrees. And right now, at the Villiers Air Conditioning Weather Station, it's 15.
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10: Guess who's back?
9: I'm back.
10: Hello, Zach.
9: Back again.
10: Oh, no. Get out. Done. We're not singing this early in the morning.
11: All right, fine.
10: What's been going on? Where you been? People have been asking me, why has Zach taken 2 days off? And I've just said, he's been working here for 6 months. He needed a break.
11: I had people saying how the magistrate's court went, and I'm like, well, I didn't go to the magistrate's court.
10: Oh, that's right. You started that rumour on yourself.
11: Business fraud? No, that wasn't me.
10: No.
11: No, it was good to have a bit of time off to see the old fam bam. Which is always handy.
10: Very nice.
11: Yes, but now I'm here with the real family, you know.
10: Yeah, oh, that's
11: Magic
10: nice.
11: Magic 93171 family.
10: That's cute. Hey, what's on today's show, Zach?
11: So we are doing we're going to have a chat to Huey Shoe with the news.
10: Oh, is that your new nickname for him?
11: Yeah, Huey Shoe.
10: Because we don't have Lockie Dand.
11: Yeah, Lockie Dand has been announced his retirement, unfortunately.
10: Yes. But we get to welcome Lockie Dand's replacement a little bit later on
11: yes,
10: in the
11: that's
10: show.
11: Right.
10: We'll be playing the Murray Pioneer headline game. And guess and tell.
11: I've also have a new segment that you don't even know about.
10: I love a surprise.
11: And it's going to be right up your alley. I guarantee you, you're going to love it.
10: Very good. Keen for that. Let's get some music on. Nothing like a welcome back party like Pitbull. It's Magic 931. Thanks to Harvey Norman. Redmark.
11: Oh, yeah.
12: Me not working hard. Yeah, right. Picture that with a Kodak. Or better yet, go to Times Square, take a picture of me with a Kodak. Took my life from negative to positive. I just want y'all to know that. And

0: Magic 931 up next, Zach. We're going to talk about some of the ideas that are being proposed for the Alawina Silo Arts.
1: Some of them are really beautiful ideas and I'm loving the concept.
0: We'll share them with you up next after the Choir Boys. It's 6:10 on the Riverlands Home of the Hits.

0: Riverland's home of the hits, Magic 931. I'm excited to say this again. You were Zach and Tubby.
1: Hey.
0: Hey, Zach. We've heard a little bit about the silo art projects happening at Alawuna for the last couple of weeks, and some of the designs have been announced. Well, some of the design ideas.
2: Okay, so just at the idea stage at the moment.
0: Yeah, they've, okay, you know, done a little bit of a sketch. It's all about honouring the history of the farming and railway heritage in the area. So they want to do like a map with a train, which sounds cool.
1: Yep.
0: We appeal to the children and the train lovers. And then, yeah, just some pretty pictures. But I guess, do you like my description there? It's just some pretty pictures.
2: Just some pretty pictures, yes.
0: But one of the main ones is that they would like to do a mural of Port Adelaide player Russell Ebert.
2: I think it's a definite for that one.
0: 100%. But they are calling for donations. This is going to be a big, pricey project. So even if you can only donate a dollar, you can head to loxinfutures.org, check out the Alawuna. I keep saying Alawuna.
2: Alawuna?
0: Alawuna.
2: Alawuna, yes.
0: I do know it's Alawuna. I just mispronounce it. Alawuna.
2: And
0: make a donation there.
2: So with this one here, is it double-sided? So can you have one on one side and one on the other?
0: I believe so, okay, but I'm not sure. It'll be pretty cool, and it's a great thing for the Brownswell District because this is something that you pass on the way to Murray Bridge, if that's the way that you're heading.
2: So that means, you know, you've got this, that's going to be good, and that will show, like, the heritage and the history of the town as well.
0: 100%.
2: And they don't get used anymore, do they?
0: I have no idea.
2: Okay.
0: You're asking me all the I just know about Russell Ebert.
2: Okay,
0: I just know
2: enough
0: about his pretty picture.
2: All right, no worries.
3: Hear that? It's Magic's finger on the pulse. 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

0: 93.1 The Riverlands, home of the hits. It's 23 past 6.
1: On this day, the 17th of June, it is World Croc Day.
2: What are those?
3: They are my Crocs.
0: Are you a Croc fan?
1: Oh, you mean the shoes?
0: Yeah.
1: Yeah, they're okay, but imagine like getting sunburned with that, you know, with those little holes and stuff.
0: Not ideal, not ideal. I bought a pair of Crocs and I had to return them because my toes would stick out through the holes in the front.
1: Oh, goodness.
0: It was horrible.
1: Yes. It's also your World Garbage Man Day.
0: World Garbage Man Appreciation Day.
1: And we'll be doing a segment about that a little bit later on in the show as well.
0: Yeah, shout out to the garbage man.
1: Hell yeah.
0: Especially the one who doesn't take my 500 kilogram green.
1: Yeah, I don't know how you managed to get away with that.
0: Some of the birthdays to celebrate today. KJ Apa, who has an alias. Wait a minute, take it back. People will claim that he's not Mr. Fantasy, but I think he is. He also plays Archie in Riverdale.
1: Yeah, right, okay.
0: Kendrick Lamar celebrates his 39th birthday today.
1: What a man.
0: We also have Jodie Whittaker turning 44 today, and two absolutely iconic athletes, Venus Williams, 46, and Stephanie Rice, Australian swimmer, 38 years old today.
1: That's what I was meaning by Stephanie Rice. She absolutely dominated Beijing 2008. Three gold medals.
0: Absolutely. Incredible.
1: Yes. In the events, Mumtaz Mahal died during childbirth in 1631 on this day. Her husband, the Emperor Shah Jahan I, spent 17 years building her the Mausoleum that we now know as the Taj Mahal.
0: How about that as a tribute to life?
1: It's not bad.
0: Imagine if more of those things happened. What would you want to, if you were to die, what would you want someone to erect in your memory?
1: I reckon I have a big statue right next to the big orange.
0: Just you?
1: Me trying to grab the orange.
0: That would be pretty iconic. And it was on this day in 1999 when this movie was released.
4: What are you doing in here, cutie?
5: Watching football.
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4: Have fun.
0: Big Daddy, Adam Sandler.
1: And in 2013, this song was released, one of the bangers. So wake me up.
0: That brings a tear to my eye. Avicii, wake me up. And that's what happened on this day, the 17th of June. You're on Magic 931.

0: 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And then we're talking about appreciating the people who make the Riverland go round. If it weren't for them, we'd have a very, very stinky environment.
1: Yeah, it'd be everything, rubbish everywhere.
0: It's Magic 931.
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3: Hello, I'm Rob Laurie. Wakery has another shot at the Ag Town of the Year title, with the top 10 towns for 2026 revealed yesterday. Singled out for its citrus production, wine, grapes, almond and stone fruit, the town has come close several times, even making the final three finalists in 2022. Now in its eighth year, Wakery is up against towns such as Crystal Brook, Cummins and Kimber across the state. Each town will submit written applications for judging. Judges will then visit the top three towns later in the year. Local One Nation representative Jenny Troweth has voiced her opposition to delaying SA Council elections. This comes as the state government announced the introduction of legislation to postpone November's local government elections by 5 months. Troweth, who ran to represent the region at recent state and federal elections, has said that another 6 to 12 months under existing councils would not be good, adding that a delay would further prove the Electoral Commission of SA isn't up to task. Meanwhile, Barry Barmer Mayor Ella Winnell and Mid-Murray's Simone Bailey are open-minded to the idea, both on the record supporting fair and transparent electoral processes. And Riverland tourism operators might find potential customers as more four-wheel drive owners look to make better use of their vehicles. New research suggests 94% of four-wheel drive and SUV owners are primarily using their vehicles for day-to-day suburban driving, such as shopping or school drop-offs. It also found rising fuel and living costs may mean many families have parked the idea of travelling off-road or taking that big lap around Australia. Club 4x4 CEO Tony Mitchell hopes more Aussies can make the most of their off-road vehicles while supporting regional towns and communities.
4: Getting our city drivers out there that own four-wheel drives and seeing the great country would be a huge boost for regional towns, especially those that rely on tourism and support jobs and businesses in local areas. And they're missing these people right now.
3: The Riverland is, of course, home to many popular outdoor tracks and trails. That's the latest.
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6: Hi there, I'm Jai Moss. Donald Trump says he's told Israel to back off on its strikes targeting Hezbollah in Lebanon, with Iran insisting that aggression's not allowed under its peace deal with the US. The president says Israel's been fighting the militant group for too long.
7: You don't have to knock down an apartment house every time you're looking for somebody, because there are a lot of people in those apartment houses, and they're not all Hezbollah, that I can tell you.
6: Back home, Pauline Hanson will address the National Press Club in Canberra today for the first time in her 30-year political career. There's expected to be plenty of pressure on the One Nation founder in the wake of a recent poll finding she's now the country's preferred Prime Minister. War veteran Ben Robert Smith has had his bail conditions changed so he can visit the Australian War Memorial. The former SAS soldier is currently facing 5 counts of war crime murder relating to his time in Afghanistan between 2009 and 2012. Robert Smith was invited to the event in Canberra as a Victoria Cross recipient. And a petition to give Aussies a public holiday if the Socceroos qualify for the World Cup knockout stages is gaining traction. It's racked up more than 3,000 signatures on change.org.
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6: In sport, Hudson Young says he's about to live out his childhood dream in tonight's Origin clash at the MCG. The Blues enforcer telling Nine he's excited to team up with Tolu Kola at centre.
8: He's been really good. He's a great communicator in defence and he's such an excitement machine with the footy. And as a back row, I love having players outside me like that, that you can just whip the ball and let him do his thing.
6: And Serena and Venus Williams are making a return to doubles at Wimbledon. The sisters handed a wild card entry into the competition, which starts later this month. That's the latest in news and sport.
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9: Magic weather.
10: Good morning. Partly cloudy with a very high chance of rain today across the Riverland.
9: Tomorrow, showers easing and then sunny and 17. Friday, 17 and a shower or two. And Saturday, 16 and partly cloudy. Today, a max of 23 degrees. And right now, at the De Villiers Air Conditioning Weather Station, it's 15.
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2: 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It's Magic 931's Zach and Tabby.
0: I know you're really excited to be back at work, Zach.
9: Oh, yes.
0: But you're even more excited to be able to read the Murray Pioneer.
9: I am, and I can't wait to play it. I've got to play the Murray Pioneer headline game first.
0: Yes, it's been dropped on our doorstep. I've got three headlines up next. Some of them are real, some of them are made up, and it'll be your job to determine what is what.
9: At least it's multiple choice.
0: We'll do it next after Post Malone at 6:35, the 17th of June. You're on Magic 931.

0: Riverlands, home of the hits, Magic 931. Zach, it is time to play the Murray Pioneer headline game. I have three headlines in front of me.
1: Alrighty.
0: Some of them I've written. Some of them the Murray Pioneer journalists have written. You need to tell me what is what.
1: All right.
0: To win.
1: So have we confirmed or not confirmed yet if there's a headline writer yet?
0: I don't think there is.
1: Okay.
0: I think Lockie Winnell, Lockie Dant managed to confirm that for
1: okay,
0: us.
1: Okay, that's all right.
0: So these are all written by the legends themselves.
1: Well done.
0: The first one is freezing cold funds for Renmark North Primary School's big freeze.
1: I reckon that's real. That's a real one.
0: You reckon that's a real one?
1: Yeah. Really?
0: The real headline is cold hard cash for Renmark North Primary School's big freeze.
1: Cold hard. I want warm cash. I don't want cold cash.
0: Not cold hard, freezing cold. All right, warm, so that one's written cash. By Maddie Eastman.
1: Well, hold on, Maddie.
0: How about this one? Fisher Cup retained as Demon Ruse draw.
1: That's a good question, actually, but I'm going to go correct.
0: You reckon that's a real one?
1: Yeah, I reckon that's a real one.
0: It is written by the newest sports editor at the Murray Pioneer, Austin Lane.
1: Oh, very good.
0: All about the draw of the Fisher Cup. Very controversial.
1: Yeah, so no one wins.
0: No.
1: No one loses either.
0: It's a draw.
1: Yeah.
0: That's how that works. How about this one? This is the final one. Bombastic Bert.
1: That has to be a real one. I feel like it. Ah, really? It's not.
0: I wrote that one. The real headline is Brilliant Bert, who got himself an OAM honour on the King's birthday.
1: Bombastic, that's a Shaggy song, isn't it?
0: Bombastic.
1: Mr. Bombastic. You were fantastic.
0: I would say that was a bit of a loss from you today, Zach, but you are off your game. It's all right. You've got to get back into it.
1: Yeah, fair enough.
0: That's the Murray Pioneer headline game for today. You're on Magic 931.

0: Riverlands, home of the hits, Magic 931. About to find out the fuel prices across the Riverland before we appreciate someone that makes the Riverland go round. This is
1: Australia. More Aussie than wearing your cozy because you ran out of undies. Oh, no, wait, is that just lazy? Either way, AusMade is the place to hear fair dinkum Aussie news.

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18: Do you ever think about the things that go on behind the scenes, Zach, which make our lives super convenient?
19: I think I do. All the council workers and all that kind of, those kind of people.
18: 100%. Yes. Today we are celebrating one type of person in particular. We'll tell you who it is up next after this. You're on Magic. Ooh, nah, nah.

0: 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It is Global Garbage Man Day.
1: Do you remember back in the day when the garbage man actually had to get out of the garbage truck?
0: Can you imagine how long that would have taken?
1: There was actually a second man on the back. So one would drive and one would stand in the back.
0: That's pretty cool.
1: Yeah.
0: I would love to be the guy on the back. Just jumping off. That would be a real adrenaline rush.
1: It really would.
0: But you'd have to deal with a lot of trash.
1: Yeah, that's right.
0: Do you reckon they have it better now than what they did with the electronic arm?
1: Well, there's one less person, so there's less employment, unfortunately.
0: Oh, that's sad.
1: Yeah.
0: But hey, they would have been absolutely jacked.
1: Yeah, oh, yeah.
0: To pick up these bins and throw them wherever it was that they did. Very cool stuff.
1: And do you remember those old school bins where it used to be the big lids and they used to have the, used to make that noise when they were empty?
0: Do you mean the steel bins?
1: Yeah.
0: They're like round. Oh, gosh, that's really taken it back to Loxton Historical Village times.
1: Yeah, pretty much.
0: Have you ever accidentally thrown something out, Zach?
1: Accidentally thrown anything out?
0: Yeah, like, you know, you put it in the bin and then you go, crap!
1: Yeah, I remember when
0: that was mine!
1: When I do hard, when I go through stuff, you know, like when you're doing the spring cleaning, there was one time where there's like three different selections. So you go through one part of the bin and then in the second part. And there was one time where I did actually throw something out. I didn't want to.
0: What was it? So
1: it was book.
0: It was a book.
1: Yeah, it was a book.
0: All right, great. Yes. I'm pretty good with that, not throwing things out.
1: Yes.
0: But it is really nice, and it's great that we have these people in the community who keep our streets clean. And I reckon the biggest fan of Garbos in the Riverland would have to be Ella Winnell.
1: Oh, yes.
0: Barry Barmer Council. Shout out to the Garbage Men today on Global Garbage Man Appreciation Day. It's Magic 931.

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0: Good morning, I'm Rob Laurie. Hunting circles are rejecting claims that the feral sambar deer spotted in the Riverland may have been brought over state lines for hunting purposes. Conservation and Hunting Alliance of South Australia President Graham Stopp has said the group do not condone such illegal acts and have not seen any evidence to confirm suspicions. Hunting had been one explanation offered by members of the Invasive Species Council as to how the deer arrived, spotted for the first time in the Riverland. Locals are asked to report any deer sightings to the Murraylands and Riverland Landscape Board or through the Feral Scan app. More rain is expected across the region today, with up to 10 millimetres predicted for the late afternoon and evening. It's more good news for the Riverland, with Renmark's rainfall up to the end of May already exceeding 2025's total. Parts of the Mallee have seen rainfall totals four times higher than this time last year. Pinneroo has had 195 millimetres, up from 45.2 millimetres this time last year. And in sport, a local hockey hotshot has been tapped to represent Australia in the under-16 boys hockey squad. Berry's Logan Bowers is one of two South Australians to make the team, which receives top-level training opportunities and is an official pathway to the 2032 Olympic Games. Bowers' skill on the field is well documented. He made the under-15s Australian team last year and was Riverland Junior Sportsperson of the Year in 2025. That's the latest.
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3: Hi there, I'm Jai Morse. The US president will meet with his Russian counterpart later today, where he'll urge Vladimir Putin to end his war in Ukraine. Donald Trump has branded the conflict as ridiculous and says too many people are being killed.
4: Last month, they lost 35,000 soldiers between the two of them. On a monthly basis, they averaged 25,000 people. Mostly soldiers, young, beautiful people.
3: The National Senate leader has written to the head of Virgin Australia, accusing the airline of unfairly punishing the customers who supported it through the pandemic. Bridget McKenzie's letter comes as Virgin prepares to pocket more than $90 million worth of unused travel credits from the COVID era. The deadline to redeem them expires at the end of the month. And Pauline Hanson is preparing to deliver the biggest speech of her career today at the National Press Club. The One Nation leader will present the party's vision for the future and is set to face plenty of pressure from economists demanding answers on how she'll tackle inflation. Hanson has never addressed the club in her 30-year political career.
5: Game over. And the winner is the Hot Chooks. 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
3: In sport, Eagles defender Harry Edwards will meet with the AFL concussion panel after the 25-year-old started the season with three head knocks. He hasn't played since his most recent in the opening moments of the Round 9 loss to Melbourne. And around 90,000 fans are expected to pack the MCG for Game 2 of State of Origin tonight. Queensland is fighting to keep the series alive after New South Wales' come-from-behind win in the series opener. That's the latest in news and sport.
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8: Good morning. Partly cloudy with a very high chance of rain today across the Riverland. Tomorrow, showers easing and then sunny and 17. On Friday, a shower or two and 17. And heading into the weekend, Saturday, 16 and partly cloudy. Today, a max of 23 degrees. And right now, at the De Villiers Air Conditioning Weather Station, it's 15.
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9: There's There's no one that I can imagine less watching reality TV than you, Zach.
8: Yes, that's correct.
9: There has been something that happened on what is meant to be the most wholesome reality show on TV, which made me roll my eyes and go, Zach is going to have a field day with this.
8: Yeah, it seems like it's a bit of a mess, that reality TV show you're talking about at the moment.
9: We're going to get into that in the next hour. But first of all, there has been a regional grant for arts in the Riverland, which has been handed out. A local place in Barmer has received some funding. But Zach, weren't you going to apply for this grant?
8: I was going to apply for this grant, but it seems like these people have the ball rolling and wheels on the bus.
9: Slightly so more disturbing.
8: Definitely, definitely.
9: We'll talk about it next after Panic at the Disco at 7 past 6. Oh, no, 6 past 7 on Magic 931.

0: It's Riverland's home of the hits, Magic 931. The Australian Government's Regional Art Fund has awarded over $200,000 to 9 projects across regional and remote SA in March 2026.
1: Looks like Barmara's Portal Festival was one of these recipients.
0: Yes.
1: Receiving a cheeky just under $30,000.
0: That is going to be huge. And I love the sound of this festival that they're putting on, part of things is putting on. It's a fantasy-themed storytelling event bringing together the Riverland's diverse creative communities. So think writers, gamers, illustrators and theatre makers. And it's going to be a weekend of workshops, performances and events designed to support regional artists.
1: Part of things are pretty good, actually. They help with grant writing. They do grant writing courses.
0: Well, no wonder they receive it.
1: Yeah, of course,
0: because
1: I know.
0: They're the pioneers in this.
1: So they've been doing this all over the Riverland since about 2019, by the looks of it.
0: Yeah, no, I have heard of Part of Things. They do heaps of cool stuff around the Riverland. Some of the highlights will include a launch night with film screenings and tabletop game development. So all the people who are keen to get into Magic the Gathering or D&D, this is your... this might be your opportunity.
1: Do you reckon this is an opportunity to get Rob's Ned Kelly movie up there?
0: Or? Oh, look, I think if it's going to screen anywhere locally, it's going to be at the Portal Festival. I think we definitely have to approach Rob with that opportunity. But congratulations
1: to
0: Part of Things in Barmara, the Portal Festival. Can't wait to see this when it comes into fruition. It's the Riverland's home of the hits, Magic 931.

0: 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They currently have their end of financial year sale, so if you're keen to get your hands on something, do not hesitate. Get down there.
1: It's their half-yearly clearance.
0: Yes, it is.
1: Just remember, if you need to get a laptop, now is the best time to get one.
0: That's exactly what I just said.
1: Best way to do it, isn't it?
0: It's Magic 931 talking about a very cool lady's birthday up next.
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3: Magic 931's Zach and Tabby for Harvey Norman Redmark. Go Harvey, go.
1: So we are celebrating the 44th birthday of somebody who probably took on one of the hardest roles in TV. We'll let you know who that is up next and what that role was on Magic 93.1.

0: Magic 931, the Riverlands, home of the hits. Hope you're having a beautiful Wednesday morning. You are Zach and Tubby.
1: Now, it's Joey Whittaker's birthday today. She's 44 years old.
0: Oh, happy birthday, doll.
1: She is known as, she was in a lot of TV shows, but most notably, she was known as the 13th Doctor in the Doctor Who series.
0: I remember when this happened, my mum was outraged.
1: But this is, like, a lot of the outrage was saying, oh, but Doctor Who has to be a man, and this is correct. However, there were always only going to be 12 generations of Doctor Who.
0: That's what do you mean?
1: So basically, the Doctor gets regenerated every time, and that's when the first Doctor and the second Doctor and the third. So that was only supposed to happen 12 times.
0: Okay.
1: But this is the 13th Doctor. So that opens up a completely different portal, and it can be whatever.
0: It's like adding the 13th zodiac that they keep trying to do, and yes, it doesn't happen.
1: The 13th month of the year.
0: Yeah. What's that all about?
1: Schmarch.
0: I was raised with Doctor Who. I've only seen a couple of episodes, but my mum was obsessed with this, so yes, much so that in our church growing up, she would always write the Christmas plays.
1: Right.
0: And one year, the Christmas play was Doctor Who themed, and we had a massive TARDIS on in the middle of the church.
1: Well, in a way, they both are very fantastical, so.
0: Yeah. Leave my mum out of this. No. But do you remember there was one episode that stuck with me, and it has nothing to do with Jodie Whittaker.
1: Okay. What season was this? What Doctor?
0: Well, I don't know which Doctor it was, but it was the angels.
1: Okay.
0: The stone angels.
1: Yeah.
0: Where if you, oh, it was called Don't Blink.
1: Right.
0: And if you would blink, they would like attack you.
1: Okay.
0: That gave me nightmares for years.
1: Yes.
0: Do you remember that episode?
1: No.
0: Oh my
1: knowledge.
0: Gosh, you and me after the show, we are watching Doctor Who. But let us know on the text line, how do you feel about Jodie Whittaker being the 13th Doctor and also the impending cancellation of Doctor Who in 2026?
1: Yeah, right. And you're on Magic 931.

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1: We're talking about Jodie Whittaker's 44th birthday, who was the 13th Doctor, the first woman Doctor.
0: Mm-hmm.
1: They were speaking about this from 1986, though, that they were going to look at having a woman, but they said they were going to weren't really sure how they were going to metamorphosize it into a woman.
0: Oh, how hard can it be?
1: They said that Dawn French, Joanna Lumley, was looked at doing at being the Doctor. And I think that would have been absolutely amazing. Imagine this, Judi Dench.
0: Oh, my gosh.
1: As the ninth Doctor.
0: People wouldn't have had a problem if it was Judi Dench, because how dare they speak against
1: exactly.
0: her name. It's the Riverlands home of the hits. Magic 931 728.

0: It's the Kid Laroi and Justin Bieber taking us into news, sport and weather. You're with Zach and Tabby.
1: So we've been talking about the Doctor Who and the 13th Doctor, and let's hope the new series gets... It was postponed for the Christmas series. Mm. Let's hope it does go through and have another series, because it is a good show. It does, take a lot of things front and back.
0: Nerds unite.
1: Yes, you know, that's exactly right.
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3: Hello, I'm Rob Laurie. Several Riverland and Mallee councils have voiced their support in principle to postpone local government elections into 2027. As the state government introduces legislation to push back November's elections by 5 months, both Berry Barmer Council and Mid Murray mayors have expressed an open-minded outlook, wanting what's best for the electoral process and citing several pros and cons for councils and budding councillors. The state election in March saw several major issues. However, local One Nation representative Jenny Troth is opposed to the potential action, claiming the SA Electoral Commission isn't up to task. The best of SA produce is headed to Adelaide for today's Future of Food and Drink Summit and Trade Show. The event was established to showcase SA food and beverage products, boasting big names like Golden North Ice Cream, Barossa Fine Foods, and, of course, Nippies. It's hoped the brand can build new business and industry connections felt back home in the Riverland. And in sport, a former Riverland Junior Sportsperson of the Year has been tapped to represent Australia in the under-16 boys hockey squad. Berry's Logan Bowers is one of two South Australians to make the team, being selected from the state champs in Hobart. This opens up top-level training opportunities and an official pathway into the 2032 Olympic Games. Bowers' skill on the field is well documented. He made the under-15s Australian team last year, in addition to the under-16s going forward. That's the latest.
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5: Hi there, I'm Jai Moss. It's a big day for One Nation, with Pauline Hanson to address the National Press Club this afternoon, while the Fire the Lie campaign will be launched during tonight's State of Origin coverage. And while the party's rising support poses a threat to the Nationals, its leader Matt Canavan's told Nine he welcomes the competition.
6: Good luck for One Nation. As I say, I welcome the competition. I want to see solutions for the Australian people, but I think we've got the best solutions.
5: Experts say the Reserve Bank has made the right call by leaving the cash rate steady at 4.35% as inflation ever so slowly starts to fall. In fact, Compare the Market's David Kosh says they shouldn't have increased rates in May.
7: I thought they should have kept them on hold at the last board meeting when they put it up 0.25%, because I think they're underestimating just how tough Australian households are doing it.
5: And the FBI says a number of people are in custody over an alleged thwarted plot against the UFC fight Donald Trump hosted at the White House. The alleged plot involved drones carrying explosives flying into buildings.
2: Game over. And the winner is the Hot Chooks. 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
5: In sport, Queensland State of Origin legend Wally Lewis says the death of Tino Fasua-Malaaui's father will likely spur the Maroons to an even better performance tonight. The Maroons play the Blues in Game 2 in Melbourne. The King says Tino will lift even more than usual.
8: Tino will want to play the game of his life to reward his dad, and with the memory of that, I see that real benefit for Queensland.
5: And just quickly, in AFL, Eagle Harry Edwards is set to meet the concussion panel later this month. The 25-year-old has suffered 3 alone this year. That's the latest in news and sport.
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1: Good morning. Rain and partly cloudy today all across Riverland. Tomorrow's showers easing and then sunny, 17. Friday, 17 and a shower or two. And heading into the weekend, Saturday, partly cloudy and 16. Today, a max of 23 degrees. And right now, at the De Villiers Air Conditioning Weather Station, it's 15.
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0: Nothing gets people fired up like a bit of reality television.
1: Oh, it fires me up because I don't want to hear it.
0: Well, we have been following Farmer Wants a Wife, which is meant to be one of the most wholesome reality shows. At least it used to be.
1: Is that we as in you? Or?
0: We, you, me, the Riverland. Because we have an essay. We've got a couple of essay farmers on the show. But I think they've stolen the soundtrack from Married at First Sight. I'm going to tell you what happened in one of last week's episodes because I think you going to have some thoughts on it, Zach. I don't think you're going to be very happy at all.
1: Am I going to, is it going to rattle my cage? Is it?
0: It'll rattle your sheep
1: station.
0: Station.
1: Yeah.
0: It's Magic 931.

0: Riverland's home of the hits, Magic 931. Farmer Jason from Farmer Wants a Wife is having a bit of a rough go this season. 37-year-old farmer from Queensland.
1: Looks like he's had a rough life by the looks of it.
0: Oh, just you can't judge a man by his hairline and his beard.
1: No, it's not a beautiful beard. I'll give him that. I wish I could grow a beard like that.
0: Well, then what's your problem with him?
1: No, nothing.
0: What do you have against Jason?
1: No, he's had a rough life. It seems like, you know, being a farmer is not an easy, an easy road.
0: I see you backpedaling.
1: I'm not backpedaling.
0: Is this why? Because he's had a couple of the ladies walk out on him this season on Farmer Wants a Wife, two of them already leaving, which is the beginning of our drama with Farmer Jason.
1: Yes.
0: And there was a moment, there was a snippet that I saw on my feed, which made me raise my eyebrows and also made me think they have stolen the soundtrack from Married at First Sight, because a show that never used to be super dramaful is suddenly sounding like this.
1: Oh, okay.
2: So, yeah, I've been thinking about it all day today, and it's been really hard, but yeah, I've decided that... I'm not going to send anyone home today.
0: Ooh.
1: Why is that a bad thing?
0: No, I'm talking about the violins, the lead up, the string segment. Could you imagine, like, these episodes are going for like an hour and a half.
1: Okay.
0: I reckon we could bring it down to 45 minutes if they cut the instrumentals.
1: Yeah, I know, but that's a people lose a lot of work if you don't do that, you know? Like, we got to get, this is why they get regional arts grants, you know?
0: They're going to lose a lot of viewers if they keep up with this drama.
1: Yeah, I get it.
0: And with contestants like this. Jessica, who was one of the remaining girls after two other ladies already walked out, wasn't too happy with the fact that Jason decided to send no one home.
3: Thank you, Jason. Wow.
0: If you can't tell, that's full sarcasm.
1: I remember when we first started, about a month in, you said that the name Jessica is the new Karen.
0: Oh, yeah, no, it is.
1: Yeah.
0: Jessica is really fulfilling her role.
1: Seems
0: there.
1: Like it.
0: Are you watching Farmer Wants a Wife this season? What do you think about it? Do you reckon they're heading in the Married at First Sight Bachelor direction? Do they need to bring it a bit more down to earth? I miss being able to watch this show and... feeling hopeful.
1: So what's the name of this farmer man here?
0: Farmer Jason.
1: So apparently, hasn't he lost four? Haven't four of the ladies gotten on their way out with him?
0: Sounds like it. I think the winner is going to be by default.
1: Yeah, that's right.
0: Magic 931.

0: It's the latest from Alex Warren. Passenger. In the next half hour, Zach will be playing our favourite Wednesday game, Guess and Tell.
1: We're also going to have a new game as well that I'm going to bring on to you.
0: Two games in half hour. Right? I like it. Our job is ridiculous. Magic 931.
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0: Loxton is going to be the home of a 6th sporting event taking place in October, and they're seeking volunteers. So if you're willing to put your hand up for your kid who needs a bit of work experience, or you're just keen to get out there on the dirt track, we'll tell you what it is up next and how you can get involved. Maybe they get Harry Styles to be the halftime entertainment.
1: I imagine.
0: It's Magic 931.

0: right across the Riverland. It's 9 to 8. You are Zach and Tabby. Hope you're having a great Wednesday.
1: Yeah, so the Australian Dirt Kart titles, which are on the October 2nd, 3rd and 4th, are looking for some volunteers to help this day run smoothly. They need gate and ticketing people. They need someone looking after the canteen and barbecue.
0: Is that serious?
1: Yep, of course. They need someone looking after the track, like a bit of maintenance and track prep. They need someone in the pit area and, of course, just a general events assistance.
0: It's such a great weekend. I got involved a couple of years ago, so definitely put your hand up for this. You can get in contact with Loxton Kart Club on Facebook or just by Googling them. Pretty simple, Loxton Kart Club, and I'm sure they would appreciate just any sort of help in any capacity.
1: What was your job that you did, Bern?
0: I had to do pit interviews.
1: Oh, right,
0: so
1: okay.
0: I had to try and talk to a bunch of blokes after riding around a cart for 8 laps and had absolutely no gas left in the tank and had to ask some personal questions. They absolutely loved it.
1: Did you ask unrelated questions as well?
0: No, I was a little bit too scared. Oh, okay, I was just trying enough. Not to get run over, to be honest.
1: Yeah, I can understand that.
0: Loxton Dirt Kart titles at the Loxton Kart Club this October. Get involved. It's Magic 931.

0: The Riverlands home of the hits, Magic 931-971. Getting into the 8 o'clock news. I can't believe it's 8 o'clock already. 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
1: So we've got Guess and Tell as well coming up. What is our segment going to be?
0: Our theme today is something that can fit in your glove box.
1: My glove.

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13: Good morning, I'm Rob Laurie. Wakery is in the running for 2026's Ag Town of the Year title. The Riverland town survived the first round of voting, making the top 10 out of 91 South Australian towns. Cowal, Stockwell and Moonta Bay are also in the top 10, which was revealed yesterday. Other Riverland nominees weren't so lucky. From here, it's up to Wakery to submit a written application to the judging panel, who will consider agricultural innovation, community engagement and contributions to agricultural education and leadership. The chosen Ag Town of the Year will be announced at the 2026 South Australian Regional Showcase Awards later this year, with the winning town receiving a nice shiny scion, a double page feature in SA Life magazine and a community celebration.

0: Nation. The jug's on and the pot is boiling as our town Barrie celebrates National Day of Connection in the Riverland. Their Connection Morning event has just kicked off at the Barrie Pavilion, inviting locals to get together and share a moment. Baked goods have also been provided by Sprouts Cafe and Thrive Cafe, with donations encouraged. Swing by before 10 to get connected. And new data suggests regional Australians are more likely to donate their time and money to natural disaster relief, as well as being more likely to be affected by it. Australian Red Cross CEO Penny Harrison notes the trend in communities such as the Riverland.
1: Regional and rural communities are always positive in terms of how they respond, whether it's financially and in other ways. And disasters can often hit regional communities sometimes the hardest, particularly when there's cumulative events. So those giving patterns are incredibly strong and again demonstrate this nationwide spirit of giving.
0: That's despite cost of living pressures, as well as research from the NRMA suggesting one in five South Australian businesses have been affected by extreme weather, including heatwaves. The Riverland hit 49.6 degrees in January this year. And that's the latest.
2: EKM Accounting Barrie. 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
4: Hi there, I'm Jai Morse. The Nationals say those who voted for Labor at the last election must feel embarrassed as rival parties claim the government continues to lie. It comes as One Nation will air its Fire the Liar campaign nationwide tonight during State of Origin, following Labor's tax changes. Senate Leader Bridget McKenzie has told Seven she's had enough.
5: You know, I think what Australians are wanting to see is party that's serious about actually delivering on the challenges that households are facing right now.
4: In other news, the salaries of Australia's highest paid departmental secretaries are under review. Questions have been raised about whether salary packages of between $800,000 and $1 million a year remain fit for purpose. An independent tribunal's told the Financial Review that leaders should be paid well for their expertise, but wages must also be publicly justifiable. And reptile remains found on the side of the road in Adelaide have been confirmed to belong to a saltwater croc. The discovery was made in the city's northwest in April, with the remains taken for testing. Investigations are continuing to find out how the croc came to be in Adelaide.
2: Game over, and the winner is the Hot Chooks. 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
4: Checking sport, the AFL will propose the idea of capping long-term contracts in a meeting with club bosses next week. The league's website reports CEOs will meet on the Gold Coast for an annual summit with AFL boss Andrew Dillon to ask whether a cap on long-term deals would benefit the game. And Origin could be simulcast for the first time in its nearly 50-year history as a new TV rights deal is imminent. The NRL's looking at showing the series live on both pay TV and free-to-air networks from 2028 in a deal worth over $4 billion. That's the latest in news and sport.
6: I needed a ute that was ready for work Monday morning.
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13: Good morning. Partly cloudy with a very high chance of rain today across Riverland. Tomorrow, showers easing and then nice and sunny. 17. Friday, 17 and a shower or two. And it's Saturday, partly cloudy and 16. Today, a max of 23 degrees. And right now, at the Davilli's Air Conditioning Weather Station, it's 16.
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14: Hey, Zach is back in the building.
13: Yeah, I'm here. I made it.
14: Did you enjoy having the 2 days off?
13: I did, and I also managed to disconnect and not hear the show, which was a little bit weird.
14: Yeah, it's weird how the world keeps on turning when you're in bed having a sleep or whatever it is that you do. Hey, coming up this half hour, we've got not one but two games.
13: Yes.
14: Two games that you can play along with. First of all, we are playing Guess and Tell. You and I, we both brought in something that fits in our glove box. We have three clues, one sound, and we're going to try and guess each other's item up after this. You're on Magic 931.

0: Magic 931. You're with Zach and Tabby. Class is in session. It's time to play Guess and Tell.
1: I am so ready. You said that the theme is get what you found in your glove box.
0: Yeah, something that can fit in your glove box.
1: And I opened my glove box up and everything came out of the glove box.
0: Mm-hmm.
1: So much stuff in my glove box.
0: I had a look at mine before. I was like, oh my gosh, there's that thing that I was looking for. There's that. Oh my goodness, yeah. That's where that is as well. But I did have in mind what I wanted to bring in. We both have three clues and the item has to make a sound. I'll go first.
1: Okay.
0: First clue is this item comes in many lengths. Second clue is modern cars don't require this. And finally, it's symmetrical.
1: Okay.
0: And the sound is, it dropped on the floor, so hold on.
1: Mm-hmm.
0: Let me just go. Where did it go?
1: Oh, no.
0: All right, shut your eyes.
1: Yep, they're off.
0: They're off. My eyes are off.
1: Yep.
0: Here's the sound.
1: Okay.
0: Any ideas?
1: Nah.
0: Nothing? Absolutely
1: can't
0: blank?
1: Think of anything.
0: All right, your turn.
1: Okay. They're seasonal.
0: Seasonal.
1: It wasn't recommended to wear them yesterday.
0: Oh, well, I know what this is, yep.
1: And also the last one is they are very, very, very important.
0: Okay.
1: For me, anyway.
0: Does it make a sound?
1: Yes.
0: Make a sound. Well, I have an advantage here because I know what yesterday was, and if you missed it, we'll share it with you up next.
1: All right.
0: You're playing Guess and Tell. It's Magic 931.

0: River Lands, home of the hits. Magic 931, quarter past eight. All thanks to the betting experts at the locally owned Harvey Norman Renmark. We are playing Guess and Tell.
1: The theme is... Can't forget that bell. If you yell in between that bell, ooh, get the whip.
0: Back Jeez, in the day. What happened to you at
1: school? Yeah, I don't know. No, the theme for Guess and Tell is what you would find in your glove box.
0: Yes, exactly right. The first clues that I gave is that mine comes in many lengths, modern cars don't require this, and it's symmetrical.
1: Okay.
0: And the sound was this. It's hard to get this thing to make a sound. It's a little bit fiddly.
1: Mm.
0: Hold on. I'm trying to grab the ends.
1: Modern cars don't need them anymore.
0: Okay. Can you even hear that?
1: Yeah, a little bit. All
0: right. What do you think it is?
1: Is it a ruler?
0: No.
1: Okay.
0: It's not a ruler.
1: Because you always need a ruler, yeah.
0: I don't know if any cars ever required a ruler. Right. I'll tell you in a little bit, but isn't give me your clues again.
1: So the first one is these are seasonal.
0: Mm-hmm.
1: The second one is you can't wear them on days like yesterday.
0: Okay.
1: And for me, these are very, very, very important.
0: Well, yesterday was No Orange Clothing Day.
1: Correct.
0: And I know something that you find very important, which is orange.
1: Yes.
0: So my guess is it's your sunglasses.
1: That's correct.
0: I'm too good at this game.
1: Yeah, yeah.
0: So mine comes in many lengths. Modern cars don't require this, and it's symmetrical.
1: Is it a tape measure?
0: It's a good old aux cord.
1: Oh.
0: When was the last time you needed an aux cord?
1: I bought one a couple of months ago, and it's like so quiet. It doesn't even sound right.
0: Yeah, mine only comes out of one speaker now. Yeah. It's like the stupid iPhones, as soon as the new ones come out, the old ones start working.
1: Yeah, it's heartbreaking.
0: It's Guess and Tell on Magic 931.
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1: Hello, how you going? Welcome to the greatest radio game show of all time. Thank you. My name is Zach Serranos. I am your host. We need to get a contestant out there. Let's get someone from the audience. Let's come out to the stage. Tabby Goodyear.
0: That's me. Hello. Yay.
1: Yes. Are you ready to play?
0: Yes, but I have no idea.
1: The Harvey Norman catalogue is right.
0: Oh, there is so much enthusiasm going on. I don't even know how this game works.
1: We'll tell you how this game works. So I will give you a theme. I'll give you a type of price, basically, from 700 to 800. We want to find out what the higher 8 kilo 300 series dryer is
0: and
1: worth.
0: And it's between 700 and 800.
1: Yes, and I will say higher or lower for what it is.
0: Okay.
1: Please start with your first bid.
0: 719.
1: Higher.
0: 720.
1: Way higher.
0: 799.
1: Lower.
0: Oh, God, this is going to take forever. I reckon 747.
1: Higher.
0: How much higher?
1: Higher than
0: 790.
1: Higher.
0: Okay. So it's between 790 and 99. 798.
1: Lower.
0: 97.
1: Lower.
0: 96.
1: Lower.
0: 95.
1: Lower.
0: 94.
1: Lower.
0: 94.
1: Lower.
0: 93.
1: Lower.
0: 92.
1: Yes, you are a winner. Well done. Congratulations.
0: So the higher dryer is 792. $2.
1: Yes.
0: What do I win?
1: You win a handshake and a congratulations that you got that right.
0: They could have at least given me the dryer.
1: Yeah,
0: come on,
1: I know,
0: Harvey
1: right?
0: Norman, Renmark. It's Paul Kelly, Dumb Things on Magic.

0: You're listening to Zach and Tabby on Magic 931 News and Sport with Jai and Rob. And then we're going to be joined by Huey Shu from the Murray Pioneer, filling in for Lockie Dand.
1: The past retired man.
0: I know, how dare he. Yeah. And also the announcement of one of the Riverland's favourite events coming up.
2: 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This is your news. Now.
3: We're expecting another wet one today with more rain across the region, between 5 and 10 mils predicted for the late afternoon and evening. 2026 has been a wet one relative to recent years. Renmark's rainfall was up to 124.8 millimetres by the end of last month, above 2025's total rainfall around 113 millimetres. Parts of the Mallee have further seen rainfall totals four times higher than this time last year. Pinneroo, for one, had 195 millimetres, up from 45.2 millimetres by this time last year. There's hope that a push to promote 4x4ing will see more tourism for the Riverland. New research reveals 94% of four-wheel drive and SUV owners are primarily using their vehicles for day-to-day suburban driving, with a push for drivers to get more out of their utility vehicles. Here's Club 4x4 CEO Tony Mitchell.
4: Getting our city drivers out there that own four-wheel drives and seeing the great country would be a huge boost for regional towns, especially those that rely on tourism and support jobs and businesses in local areas. And they're missing these people right now.
3: The Riverland is a beloved camping and adventuring destination, as well as home to Loveday's 4x4 park. And there have been further suggestions as to how feral deer showed up in Loxton North. The Invasive Species Council has said it's likely the deer species were brought over state lines for hunting purposes. Investigations are, of course, ongoing, but Invasive Species Council Senior Advocate James Johnson says it's happened before elsewhere in the state, though hunting circles have denied any allegations. Locals are asked to report any deer sightings to the Murraylands and Riverland Landscape Board or through the Feral Scan app.
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5: Hi there, I'm Jai Morse. Five people have been arrested over an alleged terror plot during the UFC event at the White House. The FBI says it was made aware of the plan, which included drones carrying explosives 4 days before the fight on the South Lawn, but it seems Donald Trump wasn't in the loop.
6: I haven't heard about it, no, but I watched the attack that I watched were the fighters.
5: Back home, there's still the possibility of more interest rate rises this year. This comes despite the RBA leaving the cash rate on hold yesterday. Economist Scott Phillips has told Nine inflation is still causing problems.
7: The RBA, in fact, said they would do whatever was necessary, and their second last statement was including raising rates if necessary. They didn't say possibly reducing them. That phrase clearly intended to send a message, which is if not enough changes, more will be required.
5: And new data reveals State of Origin fans will spend a whopping $1.4 billion this year as we gear up for Game 2 tonight. Blues and Maroons fans watching at home will spend just shy of $50, while those heading to the MCG will splash an average of $371.
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5: Checking sport now, starting with the World Cup. France is down Senegal 3-1 in this morning's match. Norway is now facing Iraq. And over to NRL, a double boost is on the cards for Cronulla for its clash with the Roosters on Sunday. Skipper Blake Brayley and halfback Nico Hines have been named to return from injury. The Sharks captain had surgery on a broken arm just under 3 weeks ago. That's the latest in news and sport.
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9: Good morning. Partly cloudy with a very high chance of rain today across the Riverland. On Thursday, 17, showers are easing and then sunny. Friday, back to a shower or two and 17. And heading into the weekend, Saturday, 16 and partly cloudy. Today, a max of 23 degrees. And right now, on the De Villiers Air Conditioning Weather Station, it's 16.
2: 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Good morning, Riverland. 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It's Magic 931's Zach and Tabby.
9: So for the last 7 months, we've had Lockie Dand here on a Wednesday. But now we have El Presidente coming on to the show.
0: Mr. Huey.
9: Yeah, he is the editor of the Murray Pioneer. And we're going to chat to him about all things Murray Pioneer and what's happening in the world of the Riverland. You're on Magic 101.3.

0: Magic 931, your home of the hits across the Riverland. Our new guest on the show today. It's hip to be square. It's Hugh from the Murray Pioneer. How you going, Hugh?
1: Very good today, guys. How are you this morning?
0: Yeah, really well. Missing Lockie Dan, yes. But I suppose you're the editor-in-chief. You know what is what around the Riverland.
1: Ideally, yeah, we'll see.
0: This is a test. We'll see how it all ends up.
2: So let's continue with sport, because that's what we always used to do with Mr. Lockie Dan. The Fisher Cup just happened on the weekend. How was that?
1: What a result, hey, yeah, like absolutely crazy stuff. First draw in a long time in the RFL, and of course in the Fisher Cup as well. So, yeah, really came down to the wire there, but just shows how much it means to both teams.
0: Yeah, no, I love the idea of a draw. Zach and I were discussing, does that mean both teams win or both teams lose?
2: Yeah.
1: I guess, well, the cup went back to the team who won it last year, yeah. Which I don't want to say either way off the top of my head without having it in front of me. So
0: no one.
2: Yeah.
0: I guess no one in the end.
1: Hey, yeah, because you retain it.
2: They retain it. Yeah, that makes sense.
1: Yeah.
0: It does make sense. Okay, yeah. I want to talk about the front page because I love the headline, Brilliant Burt's Honour of, hang on, Order of Australia medal. Tell us about that. Tell us about Burt Haslam.
1: You have to probably clear a couple of hours to really talk about how much Burt has contributed to the Loxton community there. But over decades, he's been involved with schools, sporting groups there, the Rotary there, most notably now, you'd probably say, and the Justices of the Peace group. So he's just tirelessly working towards progress down in Loxton there. So really great achievement and very deserved for somebody who just put so much into giving back to the community.
0: Also,
1: so
0: a
1: good example.
0: Loxton North Football Club member as well.
2: Of course.
1: Yeah, lots of dancers, no doubt. Yeah. You can tell by his hair, he's got massive hands, so he probably, would have handballed a few back in the day. Yeah.
0: Love that for him. Well, congrats to Burt.
2: Sounds like a massive recognition getting it all around Australia. But before we let you go, the election as well is going to be delayed for 5 months, the council elections.
1: Potentially, yeah. So there's some legislation that's just been introduced to Parliament there. So the push is potentially getting quite serious for it. There's concerns potentially behind the process of how to run and everything. But there is a lot of implications and potential impacts that it will have on council operations if the elections are delayed by that long, because you force the current set of mayors and councillors, who some of them might have been planning to hang up the boots November there. Yeah, and then they might have to continue on past their desired time. And, that has potential consequences as well.
2: It's a very much a watch this space thing. But, Hugh, thank you very much for joining us. Really appreciate it. From the Murray Pioneer.
1: Anytime, mate. Yeah, no, hopefully. Well, we'll see. We'll get you to meet Austin, the new guy, soon, Stone Cold. And
2: sounds good.
1: We'll go from there.
0: Yeah, we got to prep him before we allow him to be on the show. He has to be ready to take our punches. Hugh from the Murray Pioneer, thank you for joining us this morning. You're on Magic 931.

0: Zach and Tabby, it's only a little while away from getting your tickets to one of the Riverland's most beloved events. We're going to tell you what that is in the next few minutes. You're on Magic.
1: Hear that? It's Magic's finger on the pulse. We'd love to get the word out about the great things to do in the Riverland. So if you've got a community event on, we'd love to put it on the Wills & Co. 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
1: 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Go Harvey, go.
0: Sounds in the Quarry is returning in 2026 and tickets are going on sale very, very soon. If you register for the pre-sale, you can find out all the details about the event before it's released to the public.
23: I love this event and the concept of it, like, so a rave under a quarry.
0: Literally.
23: How cool
0: a quarry.
23: Is that?
0: Really cool. Heaps of local DJs and just another event put on by Serez, so you know it's going to be better than it was last year.
23: And what month is it in usually?
0: November.
23: Okay, so it's right at the end, yeah. I picked it right, I came in right at the end last year. So I am looking forward to sussing that out as well this year.
0: It'll be a great time. And Serez says that he's bringing back a special element. Ooh. In 2026. So something that once was was making its return, but we're super keen for this, and we're going to wrap the show up after Taylor Swift and Sabrina. It's Riverland's home of the hits, Magic 931.
23: Imagine a working quarry.
0: A working quarry?
23: Yeah.
0: I have no idea what that means, Zach.

0: Taylor Swift, bringing us to the end of our Wednesday show. It's all thanks to Harvey Norman Renmark, your locally owned electronics expert.
1: This is technically a Monday for me, you know.
0: I know, lucky you.
1: Hump day for you.
0: I know. I'm going through it. No, yeah. It's all good. Tomorrow's show, having Ella Winnell, Mayor of Barry Barmera. We might have to get her opinions on the extended election
1: date.
0: Yeah,
1: that's right.
0: Also playing the colour game and, of course, possibly the plotline, your chance to win a double pass to go see a movie at the Chafee Theatre.
1: It's the most important day of the week, Thursday, with the mayors. And, yeah, it's going to be interesting. But thank you very much, Tabby, for giving me a great day back. Really appreciate it.
0: You're welcome. We'll catch up tomorrow. Have a great day.
1: Stay beautiful, Riverland.
0: Bye.
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12: Hello, I'm Rob Laurie. Wakery has another shot at Ag Town of the Year, being named in the top 10 finalists for 2026. 91 towns around the state were eligible for the public vote decided last month, with Wakery the only Riverland town advancing to this next stage. Ag Town of the Year is in its eighth year, recognising towns' farming heritage, resilience and community spirit across South Australia. Purser and Indaly will reveal the winning town at the South Australian Regional Showcase Awards later in the year. It's hoped the Riverland town will go the distance this year, having come close in 2022 and 2023. Today marks National Day of Connection, and our town, Berry, is celebrating at the Berry Pavilion. The Connection Morning is underway until 10 a.m. with coffee and baked goods provided by local businesses. Donations are also encouraged, with proceeds going to Raise Foundation, targeting youth loneliness. And 2025's Riverland Sports Person of the Year, Junior Sports Star, is on a path to the 2032 Olympics. Berry's Logan Bowers is a skilled hockey player and was picked for the under-16 boys Australian hockey squad following impressive play at the recent state championships in Hobart. He's one of two South Australians chosen to represent the country at his age level, with his selection an official pathway to the Brisbane Games. For now, however, it's just an impressive bit of recognition and the chance to commit to developing his skills.
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15: Hi there, I'm Jai Morse. The door remains open to the federal government extending the fuel excise. Labor says it will make a decision in the coming days on whether to expand the temporary discount past June 30. Environment Minister Murray Watt telling Seven they're weighing up their options.
16: The halving of the fuel excise rate that our government provided has really assisted Australians in these times when we've seen those escalated prices. But we always said that it was going to be a temporary change. That does come at a cost to the budget to continue that.
15: Overseas, Donald Trump is in France for the three-day G7 summit. The US president's been speaking about the reopening of the Strait of Hormuz, claiming it will open toll-free.
17: And it's toll-free beyond the 60 days. It's not, somebody said, oh, it's toll-free for... No, it's toll-free, period.
15: And the majority of Australians fear falling behind at work without AI. That's according to new data, which also revealed 63%

0: of people are producing work they couldn't have a year ago. However, 86% of workers say AI is a starting point, not the final answer.
1: Game over. And the winner is the Hot Chooks. 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
0: In sport, Queensland and New South Wales are defending the reappointment of referee Ashley Klein for Origin 2 tonight at the MCG. The NRL's top official reportedly lost more than $400,000 gambling on horse racing several years ago, but there's no evidence he ever wagered on games. Maroons coach Billy Slater says it's unfair the matter's being aired publicly. And the AFL is looking at playing home and away games in India in the future. 10,000 people currently play Aussie rules in the country, with the league looking to expand it. That's the latest in news and sport.
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3: Magic weather. Partly cloudy with a very high chance of rain across the Riverland today. Tomorrow, a sunny day with a high chance of showers, 17 degrees. 17 in the shower or two on Friday, and Saturday, partly cloudy with a top of 16. Today, we're getting to 23. And right now, at the De Villiers Air Conditioning Weather Station, it's 16.
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